After some isolated evening showers and thunderstorms across the Piedmont and foothills overnight, we'll see temperatures around 74. There may be a random shower across the area overnight. It'll be muggy, too, with those warm temperatures in place tonight. For Saturday, another hot one. It'll be humid and high temperatures into the mid-90s on Saturday afternoon. It'll feel hotter than that with the humidity. And once again, we'll run the chance for some scattered showers and thunderstorms Saturday in the Piedmont and foothills in the afternoon and evening. Some of those could be severe with strong damaging winds with them. We'll have to watch the radar Saturday. Saturday night, 69. And then for Sunday in the Piedmont and foothills, a little better temperature-wise. We'll be in the low 80s. And we'll run the risk for an isolated shower, maybe a thunderstorm, with those low 80s in place. Right now, Labor Day is looking great. Partly cloudy and high temperatures, low and mid-80s, and low humidity in the Piedmont and foothills on Labor Day Monday afternoon. In the mountains for tonight, muggy, overnight lows of 67. And then for Saturday in the mountains, high temperatures in the low to mid-80s, a chance for a strong to severe storm in the afternoon and evening hours. Sunday in the mountains, a shower and storm chance, highs in the mid-70s, not as warm. And then for Monday, good-looking day, very comfortable and pleasant, partly cloudy, and highs of 72 Labor Day afternoon in the mountain counties. That is your forecast. From the WXII 12 News First Warning Weather Center, I'm meteorologist Dave Aiken.

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3: After some isolated evening showers and thunderstorms across the Piedmont and foothills overnight, we'll see temperatures around 74. There may be a random shower across the area overnight. It'll be muggy, too, with those warm temperatures in place tonight. For Saturday, another hot one. It'll be humid and high temperatures into the mid-90s on Saturday afternoon. It'll feel hotter than that with the humidity. And once again, we'll run the chance for some scattered showers and thunderstorms Saturday in the Piedmont and foothills in the afternoon and evening. Some of those could be severe with strong damaging winds with them. We'll have to watch the radar Saturday. Saturday night, 69. And then for Sunday in the Piedmont and foothills, a little better temperature-wise. We'll be in the low 80s. And we'll run the risk for an isolated shower, maybe a thunderstorm, with those low 80s in place. Right now, Labor Day is looking great. Partly cloudy and high temperatures, low and mid-80s, and low humidity in the Piedmont and foothills on Labor Day Monday afternoon. In the mountains for tonight, muggy, overnight lows of 67. And then for Saturday in the mountains, high temperatures in the low to mid-80s, a chance for a strong to severe storm in the afternoon and evening hours. Sunday in the mountains, a shower and storm chance, highs in the mid-70s, not as warm. And then for Monday, good-looking day, very comfortable and pleasant, partly cloudy, and highs of 72 Labor Day afternoon in the mountain counties. That is your forecast. From the WXII 12 News First Warning Weather Center, I'm meteorologist Dave Aiken.

American Legion Post 290 and B&K Carnival proudly presents the 75th Annual Stokes County Agricultural Fair on Tuesday, September 15th through Saturday, September 19th at the American Legion Post 290 Fairgrounds located on South Main Street, King, North Carolina. 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Student Day is Thursday with $3 off. Friday is Senior Citizens Day with free admission for all of our friends 60 and over. Lots of exhibits and contests. Don't miss nightly bingo. The cake auction on Tuesday at 7 in front of the main Legion building. Nightly entertainment will include local groups Brett Cox, Diamond Jim, and the Gemstones, Usual Suspects, Too Old, Too Young, Tunes for You, and Lassiter Union. Be sure to try the variety of favorites from the Ladies Auxiliary Concession Stand. The fair opens at 5 p.m. Tuesday through Thursday, 4 p.m. Friday, and 2 p.m. Saturday. Parking is only $5 and donated to the Granite 322 and Renfro 691 Lodges. 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For more information, visit us on Facebook or the website StokesCountyFair.com.

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1: Classic country weather.
2: After some isolated evening showers and thunderstorms across the Piedmont and foothills overnight, we'll see temperatures around 74. There may be a random shower across the area overnight. It'll be muggy, too, with those warm temperatures in place tonight. For Saturday, another hot one. It'll be humid and high temperatures into the mid-90s on Saturday afternoon. It'll feel hotter than that with the humidity. And once again, we'll run the chance for some scattered showers and thunderstorms Saturday in the Piedmont and foothills in the afternoon and evening. Some of those could be severe with strong damaging winds with them. We'll have to watch the radar Saturday. Saturday night, 69. And then for Sunday in the Piedmont and foothills, a little better temperature-wise. We'll be in the low 80s. And we'll run the risk for an isolated shower, maybe a thunderstorm, with those low 80s in place. Right now, Labor Day is looking great. Partly cloudy and high temperatures, low and mid 80s, and low humidity in the Piedmont and foothills on Labor Day Monday afternoon. In the mountains for tonight, muggy, overnight lows of 67. And then for Saturday in the mountains, high temperatures in the low to mid 80s, a chance for a strong to severe storm in the afternoon and evening hours. Sunday in the mountains, a shower and storm chance, highs in the mid 70s, not as warm. And then for Monday, good looking day, very comfortable and pleasant, partly cloudy, and highs of 72 Labor Day afternoon in the mountain counties. That is your forecast. From the WXII 12 News First Warning Weather Center, I'm meteorologist Dave Aiken.
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1: Hello, everyone. Chief Mike here from the Galax Fire Department with another segment of Chatting with the Chief. I have a special invitation for you. This year marks the 25th anniversary of the September 11th attacks on our nation. 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We are partnering with the Curtis Bartlett Fitness Center and the Virginia State Police for this memorial event. 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
3: After some isolated evening showers and thunderstorms across the Piedmont and foothills overnight, we'll see temperatures around 74. There may be a random shower across the area overnight. It'll be muggy, too, with those warm temperatures in place tonight. For Saturday, another hot one. It'll be humid and high temperatures into the mid-90s on Saturday afternoon. It'll feel hotter than that with the humidity. And once again, we'll run the chance for some scattered showers and thunderstorms Saturday in the Piedmont and foothills in the afternoon and evening. Some of those could be severe with strong damaging winds with them. We'll have to watch the radar Saturday. Saturday night, 69. And then for Sunday in the Piedmont and foothills, a little better temperature-wise. We'll be in the low 80s. And we'll run the risk for an isolated shower, maybe a thunderstorm, with those low 80s in place. Right now, Labor Day is looking great. Partly cloudy and high temperatures, low and mid-80s, and low humidity in the Piedmont and foothills on Labor Day Monday afternoon. In the mountains for tonight, muggy, overnight lows of 67. And then for Saturday in the mountains, high temperatures in the low to mid-80s, a chance for a strong to severe storm in the afternoon and evening hours. Sunday in the mountains, a shower and storm chance, highs in the mid-70s, not as warm. And then for Monday, good-looking day, very comfortable and pleasant, partly cloudy, and highs of 72 Labor Day afternoon in the mountain counties. That is your forecast. From the WXII 12 News First Warning Weather Center, I'm meteorologist Dave Aiken.
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2: Well, here we are in September. Hello, everybody. I'm Tim Green. I'm the pastor at Victory Church in Ruffin, North Carolina, a community close to Reidsville, North Carolina. And what a blessing it is for us to bring you this Bible reminder each and every evening at this time on this great radio station. Hope that the program is a blessing and an encouragement to you. It's a blessing to us to be able to bring it to you. Just hope that we will encourage you in the Lord. That's our goal, is that those that are lost would come to know the Lord Jesus as Savior, and those that are saved and are discouraged, that they'll be encouraged in the Lord. That is our prayer. I wanted to invite you to any of our services at Victory Church. We're located at 2073 Oregon Hill Road in Ruffin, North Carolina. And that's again close to Reidsville, North Carolina. We have Sunday morning service at 10:30, Wednesday nights at 7 o'clock, and everyone is welcome, including you, and I hope that you'll come join us for one of our services. If you want more information on our church or our Christian school, just call this phone number, 336-939-3566, 336-939-3566, or you can go to Facebook and type in Victory Church Ruffin, R-U-F-F-I-N, and get all the information on our church and our Christian school. We also have a very special day planned on September 26th. We're having Community Day. That's a Saturday. It's happening from 11 a.m. to 2 p.m. We're going to have farm animals for the kids to enjoy. We're going to have a bouncy house for the kids. Also, Declaration Worship is going to be singing. It's going to be a great day at Victory Church. We want you to come join us. We're going to have hot dogs and hamburgers. Just have a great time of fellowship there at Victory Church in Ruffin, North Carolina. I hope that you'll come be with us September 26th from 11 a.m. to 2 p.m. I want to ask you this evening one thing. Do you know Jesus Christ as your Lord and Savior? Do you

0: know him in a personal way. If you don't know him, friend, you're living below your privilege. Jesus died for you at Calvary so that you could have life and have life abundantly, according to Paul in the New Testament. Friend, if you don't know him, would you simply call upon him right now and ask him into your heart and into your life? Just pray a sinner's prayer, something like this. Lord Jesus, I'm a sinner. Father, forgive me. Come into my heart and save me because I believe. If you'll pray that prayer believing, Jesus will gloriously save your soul. Maybe you'd say, Brother Tim, I know I'm saved and on my way to heaven, but I'm going through a very difficult time. Friend, let me pray with you right now. Lord Jesus, please help my friends that are listening tonight that are hurting. Some have health problems, some have financial problems, marital problems, family problems. God, I ask you to meet every need according to your riches and glory. We ask it in Jesus' name and amen. We've been reading this week from 1 Peter, the first chapter and verse number 3. Blessed be the God and Father of our Lord Jesus Christ, which according to his abundant mercy hath begotten us again unto a lively hope by the resurrection of Jesus Christ from the dead, to an inheritance incorruptible and undefiled that fadeth not away, reserved in heaven for you. We have an inheritance that's incorruptible and undefiled. Not even Satan can corrupt your salvation. The devil has no chance against your salvation. Jesus himself has sealed you till the day of redemption. You know, I once felt like Satan was trying to take my soul, but the Lord Jesus intervened and showed me that he was in control and he had my soul sealed till the day of redemption. I hope you know Christ is your Lord and Savior. If you don't know him, friend, call upon him while he is near. Thank you for listening to Bible Reminder. I hope that the Lord will bless you this evening and this weekend. Bye-bye, everybody.
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0: Ridge Music Center presents their final concert of the season on Saturday, September 5th, featuring an evening of Appalachian Americana with Chatham Rabbits. 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
2: 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And as always, stay tuned to this station for more fire safety tips.
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0: If you don't work, you don't eat. What's Paul talking about in 2 Thessalonians chapter 3?
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0: People in the church were getting idle, they were getting lazy, and Paul has to remind them about the dignity of work. Work came to us before the fall. Our God is a working God. He put Adam and Eve in the garden to work the garden. You see, he created the world in 6 days. That is hard work. Jesus Christ is the greatest worker because he

0: bought our salvation. He worked the works we couldn't work to save us, and he gives us dignity in work. But remember Colossians 3:23, that we are to work as unto the Lord and not unto men. Work is good, and if you don't work, you shouldn't eat, because you're being idle, you're being lazy, and that doesn't glorify God, but it's a great way to reach people, to point them to the glory of God in the glory of work.
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They'll say one of two things. Welcome to Through the Bible. I'm so glad that you've hopped aboard the Bible bus as we continue our journey through the whole Word of God. So, what are those two things that people

0: people say. Well, first, the Bible is boring. Is it really? After traveling through Genesis with Noah and the flood, Abraham with all his ups and downs, Joseph and the drama with his brothers, I'd say not boring at all. How about you? And then we just walked with Jesus through the final chapters of Matthew, through his miracles, his last days, the crucifixion, and the glorious resurrection. Not boring either. Not even close. Now, we're back in the Old Testament where the children of Israel are slaves in Egypt, and we're about to hear Moses say to Pharaoh, "Let my people go." So no, the Bible isn't boring. Not when you study it like this. The second thing that people say is that the Old Testament is negative, you know, full of thou shalt nots. But here we're given something beautiful, a picture of God's faithfulness to his people in the middle of their suffering. We're in Exodus chapter 6. Dr. J. Vernon McGee called this passage the seven I wills of redemption. Listen to them. God says, "I am the Lord. I will bring you out from under the burdens of the Egyptians. I will rescue you from their bondage, and I will redeem you with an outstretched arm." That's three right there. And there's more to come. It's going to be a great study. So as you listen, think of someone that you could invite to join us, someone who might believe that the Bible is boring or negative. This is a great place to help change their mind. Let's pray together. Father, thank you for your word and the way it stirs faith in our hearts. Show us what you want us to know about your beautiful plan to bring us into a relationship with you. In Jesus' name we pray. Amen. Now open to Exodus 6 as we go through the Bible with Dr. J. Vernon McGee.
1: Friends, our study brings us to the sixth chapter of the book of Exodus, and we're putting in at verse 6. We're now getting ready for the battle of the gods when the Lord sends the plagues upon the land of Egypt. And we found that the first thing Moses did, he and Aaron and the elders went into Pharaoh and made the demand to let them go out in the wilderness and sacrifice unto the Lord for 3 days. And Pharaoh said, "Nothing doing." He said, "I don't know the Lord, and I don't know him at all, and I'm not about to let the children of Israel go." Fact of the matter is, he says, "I'll just increase their workload," because they wouldn't be complaining if it wasn't for the fact that they've got too much spare time. And so the load was increased, and the children of Israel complained to Moses, and Moses went and complained to the Lord about it all. Now God wants to give him an assurance of who he is and what he's going to do. And we saw last time he made it clear to Moses, "I'm the God of Abraham, Isaac, and Jacob." You see, at this time, they've got quite a history to build on. They've got a past that gives demonstration. We can say today, "Hitherto hath the Lord helped us." It's a matter of record, friends, that God has intervened on your behalf and my behalf. Maybe you're not sure of it, but I am now, that God has intervened on my behalf. And being confident of this very thing, that he which hath begun a good work will perform it. So that the history is very important. He said, "I'm the God of Abraham, Isaac, and Jacob. And I have now heard the groaning of the children of Israel." And God knows our needs today, and he knows our desperate condition, and he can help. Now he says what he's going to do for them. And you have seven I wills, and these are the seven I wills of redemption. They begin here at verse 6 now, chapter 6 of Exodus. I'm reading, "Wherefore say unto the children of Israel, I am the Lord." And believe me, he said that quite a few times also. Now the first I will, "And I will bring you out from under the burden of the Egyptians." Number 2, "And I will rid you out of their bondage." 3, "And I will redeem you with a stretched out arm and with great judgments." 4, "And I will take you to me for a people." And 5, "And I will be to you a God, and ye shall know that I am the Lord your God, which bringeth you out from under the burdens of the Egyptians." Then the 6th one, verse 8, "And I will bring you

in unto the land concerning the which I did swear to give to Abraham, to Isaac, and to Jacob. And now number 7, and I will give it to you for a heritage. I'm the Lord. Now these are the 7 I wills of redemption. God says to these people, he said, first of all, I'm going to bring you out from under the burdens of the Egyptians. Now, the corollary and the parallel to our redemption is here. The burden of sin today, the things of the world are a burden today to the heart. And we're told to love not the world. But God delivers us from the burden of sin. And then he says, and I will rid you out of their bondage, and he'll deliver you from the slavery of sin. I have one of the most remarkable letters, and friends, we're receiving right now some of the most remarkable letters that I think that I've ever received. I'm convinced in my own heart that God is using this Bible study not in just some little surface way to entertain people or to even give them knowledge, but the Spirit of God is reaching down today in depth into many hearts and transforming them. I have a letter, and I won't even say where it's from. It's from a man that I would have said, and frankly, I don't think I would have spent much time personally talking with him, but yet I've been talking to him now for, I think, a couple of years. And this man has had a great transformation. He's a brilliant young man to begin with. And he started out in sin, and I mean in sin. I think that he probably has today a 6 illegitimate children. And not from just one, but each one is separate. He's had an affair after an affair. Added to that in his work has not been altogether honest in it. And then he got religious, and he entered the priesthood, studied for the priesthood. And then he fell in love with a girl that wanted to be a nun, and they had an affair. I'm not sure whether they got married or not, but then even his own relatives, I don't know whether it was his brother or cousin's wife, he had an affair with her. I mean, this fellow's been in sin. He was in the service, and he attempted to help the chaplain in the service, of all things. This man has had as checkered a career as anybody that I've ever heard of, and yet the Word of God has reached down into this man's life. He told me how he began to listen to it, and it just took days for the darkness to roll away and the light to break through into his heart and life. And he said, I'm now trusting the Lord Jesus. And he's married this last one that he's had an affair with, and she's his wife. But he still has the impinging of conscience upon him that, yes, God has forgiven him. I'm going to try to be helpful to him now by writing to him, because he wonders whether he ought to even live with this woman. He says, he and his wife feel like maybe they're living in sin because of their past. May I say to you, God has reached down in his life and redeemed him. Now that's the business God is in. Look at these people in the land of Egypt. The burdens are upon them. They're in bondage. And God says, I'm going to take you out of here. I'm going to rid you of the bondage. And I'm going to redeem you with a stretched out arm. And that's that mighty bared arm that Isaiah said, who hath believed our report, and to whom is the bared arm of the Lord revealed? Well, I don't know who it's revealed to. I didn't know that fellow was listening in. But God knew, and God reached down and did a work in his life. And we are receiving letter after letter like that today. God's doing a work today, friends, in hearts and lives, and it's the work of redemption, and he's reaching down. It's not this little silly stuff that we came through today about Jesus this and Jesus that, and no mention of sin. The idea today that you can sort of cuddle up to him and he'll be your friend. May I say to you, my friend, what you need is a Savior from sin, because in his sight you are corrupt.
and you will have to

deal with that. He died. He loved you enough to die for you, to make it possible to be saved. And if he had to do that, you're going to have to come to him as that kind of a sinner in order to be saved. This is the great plan of salvation right here. The seven I wills of redemption. This is the way God saves you. Listen to him. I will take you to me for a people. And just think, lifting us out of the muck and the mire and making us his son by faith in Christ Jesus. Now he says, and I'll be to you a God. Now he just didn't lift us out of the muck and the mire to make us orphans and run off and leave us. He says, I'm going to be your God. And I don't believe, friend, you're saved if you tell me today that, oh, you believed in Jesus, but you're going on living without him and living today as if he does not exist, and some actually living in sin tell me, oh, I've trusted Jesus. No, you haven't. You've had some little sissy experience that has done nothing for your life. My friend, when you trust him, it'll transform your life. And he'll become your God, and you'll bow down to him, and you'll acknowledge him as your God. That's the thing that he's talking about here. I will be to you a God, and ye shall know that I'm the Lord your God. God wants you to know something, friend. He wants you to know that you're saved. He wants you to know Christ. He wants you to know him, which bringeth you out from the burdens of the Egyptians. Now, has God saved you from something? Somebody says, well, I don't know. You don't know, then you're not saved. When he saves you from something. I'll bring you out from the burdens of the Egyptians. Now, not only does he save us from something, I'll bring you into the land concerning the which I did swear to give it to Abraham, Isaac, and Jacob. Now, Canaan today is not a picture of heaven. It's a picture of the Christian life as believers should be living it today. Have you crossed over Jordan through the death and resurrection of Christ? Are you living today in the life and light and love of a living Savior? That's important, friends. That's very important, and it's very real, by the way. Now, verse 8 again, and I will give it to you for a heritage. I'm the Lord. We have been blessed with all spiritual blessings in the heavenlies. And Paul, in the 5th chapter of Romans, makes it clear, having been justified by faith, we have peace with God through our Lord Jesus Christ. We have access to him. Oh, we have joy in the midst of trouble. And we've been given the Holy Spirit, and the love of God has been made real to us. And we're delivered from wrath to come. We're delivered from the great tribulation period. What kind of salvation do you have today, friends, that you're talking about that has not transformed your life and hasn't really redeemed you from something? Say, this is a great passage of Scripture, is it not? Here's the picture of your salvation and my salvation. Now, will you notice verse 9? And Moses spake so unto the children of Israel, but they hearken not unto Moses for anguish of spirit and for cruel bondage. And your heart must go out to these people at a time like this. They just couldn't believe Moses because he hadn't helped them. He'd hurt them, really. Now notice verse 10. And the Lord spake unto Moses, saying, go in, speak unto Pharaoh, king of Egypt, that he let the children of Israel go out of his land. And Moses spake before the Lord, saying, behold, the children of Israel have not hearkened unto me. How then shall Pharaoh hear me, who am of uncircumcised lips? The Lord spake unto Moses and unto Aaron, and gave them a charge unto the children of Israel, and unto Pharaoh king of Egypt, to bring the children of Israel out of the land of Egypt. In other words, he was not accepted, that is, Moses was not accepted by the children of Israel. And he's not accepted by Pharaoh, and he's reluctant to go into Pharaoh again and make a demand. Well, God's commissioned him. God says, you go on in there. In other words, he's to look to God at a time like this and not to circumstances.
Now, we have here something that to me is very strange. In the mid

of all of this, these difficulties, God is very careful. He's very careful to give us the families again. That's important as far as the Old Testament is concerned. It's very important to know who we're talking about. And the genealogy became all important. In verse 14, these be the heads of their fathers' houses, the sons of Reuben, the firstborn of Israel. And again, here we go through all of this. And I'm not going to go through it, friends, because I'll be honest with you, all it is a bunch of names. I could go to sleep reading these names. But just because they're a little boring to me doesn't mean they're not important. It just means it's not a thrilling record here of anything except to God. God was very, very, very insistent that the genealogies be recorded, that we know who we're talking about. And he has the same thing for you and me today. He wants us to be his children. And he wants us to be sons of God through faith in Christ. But we want to be sure about that. We want to be sure about it. Now in verse 16, these are the names of the sons of Levi according to their generations. And this will come up later and it's important. You have Gershon, Kohath, and Merari. These were the three sons, and they are the ones that will take the tabernacle through the wilderness. Quite interesting. The children of Israel today, the average Jew could not tell you what tribe he belongs to. But back here, they had to be sure of these things because, you see, it's a genealogy leading to Jesus Christ. And then we have in verse 18 the sons of Kohath, Amram and Izhar and Hebron. And you will notice that Amram's named after the father of Moses. And here we have verse 20. And Amram took him Jochebed, his father's sister, to wife, and she bare him Aaron and Moses, and the years of the life of Amram were 137 years. Someone has asked me the question, well, Aaron was Moses' brother. Well, when Aaron was born, didn't he have the same problem they'd have with Moses? No, Aaron was older than Moses, and the decree of old Pharaoh hadn't probably been put in at that time. It was not until he saw the way they were increasing. Now you have here this genealogy that we have before us, and I'm going to pass over it and come all the way down to verse 26 now. These are that Aaron and Moses, to whom the Lord said, bring out the children of Israel from the land of Egypt according to their armies. These are they which spake to Pharaoh, king of Egypt, to bring out the children of Israel from Egypt. These are that Moses and Aaron. In other words, at this juncture, when both Pharaoh and the children of Israel themselves, the circumcised would not accept them, the uncircumcised would not. And Moses is pretty discouraged. Well, what about it then? Well, it's at this point that God gives his background of who he is. He has to be who he claims to be before he can deliver the children of Israel. There are those today that try to tell me that the virgin birth is not essential. May I say to you, it's absolutely essential. Then somebody comes and says, well, you don't have to believe the virgin birth to be saved. Now, will you listen to me very carefully about this? When I came to Christ, I never heard of the virgin birth. You don't have to trust his birth to be saved. You trust his death and resurrection to be saved. But wait just a minute. When you are saved, you'll come to know him. And when you come to know him, you'll find out he's virgin-born, and if he was not virgin-born, then you made a mistake in trusting him because he's not who he claimed to be. So you see, it's not essential to believe the virgin birth to be saved, but no one who's been saved will deny the virgin birth. They cannot. This thing, my friend, is very important and essential. Moses and Aaron have to be who they claim to be. They are in the family of Levi. They belong to that line. And their father and mother are Amram and Jochebed. You see, this man Moses was brought up in Pharaoh's court there 40 years.

0: He spent 40 years out yonder in the desert of Midian. He's married the priest of Midian's daughter. Now here he is back in the land. Who are you anyway? Well, here's who he is. The credentials are very important. In fact, they're all important here. Now God, on that basis, renews his call to Moses and to Aaron. Verse 28, it came to pass on the day when the Lord spake unto Moses in the land of Egypt, that the Lord spake unto Moses, saying, I am the Lord. Speak thou unto Pharaoh, king of Egypt, all that I say unto thee. And Moses said before the Lord, Behold, I'm of uncircumcised lips, and how shall Pharaoh hearken unto me? Moses again making excuses, you see. It's not a very pleasant task that he has. He's been rejected all the way along. He says, After all, I'm Moses, my father and mother, Amram and Jochebed, and we're in the line of Levi. Levi was the son of Jacob, and Jacob a son of Isaac, and Isaac a son of Abraham, and God made the promises to Abraham. I'm in the right line, but he doesn't have very much faith. He said, They rejected me, and I hesitate to go. Now, in chapter 7, verse 1, notice what God says to Moses. He's having a little trouble with Moses, by the way. And the Lord said unto Moses, See, I have made thee a God to Pharaoh, and Aaron thy brother shall be thy prophet. That is, he'll speak for you. You remember he had complained about the fact that he was not eloquent, and now Aaron is to be his prophet. Now, this, by the way, is the finest definition I think you'll find of a prophet. It's given here in an illustration, you see. Moses will be a God to Pharaoh, and Aaron will speak for him, and Aaron will be a prophet. Now, God has sent prophets to speak to his people in the past. These prophets, you see, are those who speak for God. A prophet is one who has a message from God to the people, and he's the very opposite of a priest. A prophet comes out from God and goes to the people. The priest represents the people, and he comes from the people, and he goes to God representing them. Therefore, a priest is not to speak for God, and a prophet is not to represent the people. He's to represent God. And Aaron now is to represent Moses before the people, and Moses is representing God before both the people and Pharaoh. That, I think, is something that is here that God would have us know. Now, we've come to the conclusion of this particular period. I wish we could move on a little farther today, but we're in no hurry. We've got 5 years, friends, so we're in no hurry. Next time, we're going to see Moses and Aaron going into the presence of Pharaoh again. By the way, the fireworks will begin also. Until then, may God richly bless you, my beloved.
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2: After some isolated evening showers and thunderstorms across the Piedmont and foothills overnight, we'll see temperatures around 74. There may be a random shower across the area overnight. It'll be muggy too, with those warm temperatures.

temperatures in place tonight. For Saturday, another hot one. It'll be humid and high temperatures into the mid-90s on Saturday afternoon. It'll feel hotter than that with the humidity. And once again, we'll run the chance for some scattered showers and thunderstorms Saturday in the Piedmont and foothills in the afternoon and evening. Some of those could be severe with strong damaging winds with them. We'll have to watch the radar Saturday. Saturday night, 69. And then for Sunday in the Piedmont and foothills, a little better temperature-wise. We'll be in the low 80s. And we'll run the risk for an isolated shower, maybe a thunderstorm, with those low 80s in place. Right now, Labor Day is looking great. Partly cloudy and high temperatures, low and mid-80s, and low humidity in the Piedmont and foothills on Labor Day Monday afternoon. In the mountains for tonight, muggy, overnight lows of 67. And then for Saturday in the mountains, high temperatures in the low to mid-80s, a chance for a strong to severe storm in the afternoon and evening hours. Sunday in the mountains, a shower and storm chance, highs in the mid-70s, not as warm. And then for Monday, good-looking day, very comfortable and pleasant, partly cloudy, and highs of 72 Labor Day afternoon in the mountain counties. That is your forecast. From the WXII 12 News First Warning Weather Center, I'm meteorologist Dave Aiken.

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1: Here's the snap, play action, long one downfield. Caught, Foley, 10-5, touchdown, Wake Forest. Much longer, now throws left side into the end zone. It is caught for a touchdown. Bounces outside, 30 down the sideline. They will never catch him. 10-5, touchdown, Wake Forest.
0: This is the home of the Deacs. 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

0: After some isolated evening showers and thunderstorms across the Piedmont and foothills overnight, we'll see temperatures around 74. There may be a random shower across the area overnight. It'll be muggy, too, with those warm temperatures in place tonight. For Saturday, another hot one. It'll be humid and high temperatures into the mid-90s on Saturday afternoon. It'll feel hotter than that with the humidity. And once again, we'll run the chance for some scattered showers and thunderstorms Saturday in the Piedmont and foothills in the afternoon and evening. Some of those could be severe with strong damaging winds with them. We'll have to watch the radar Saturday. Saturday night, 69. And then for Sunday in the Piedmont and foothills, a little better temperature-wise. We'll be in the low 80s. And we'll run the risk for an isolated shower, maybe a thunderstorm, with those low 80s in place. Right now, Labor Day is looking great. Partly cloudy and high temperatures, low and mid-80s, and low humidity in the Piedmont and foothills on Labor Day Monday afternoon. In the mountains for tonight, muggy. Overnight lows of 67. And then for Saturday in the mountains, high temperatures in the low to mid-80s, a chance for a strong to severe storm in the afternoon and evening hours. Sunday in the mountains, a shower and storm chance, highs in the mid-70s, not as warm. And then for Monday, good-looking day, very comfortable and pleasant, partly cloudy, and highs of 72 Labor Day afternoon in the mountain counties. That is your forecast. From the WXII 12 News First Warning Weather Center, I'm meteorologist Dave Aiken.
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2: After some isolated evening showers and thunderstorms across the Piedmont and foothills overnight, we'll see temperatures around 74. There may be a random shower across the area overnight. It'll be muggy, too, with those warm temperatures in place tonight. For Saturday, another hot one. It'll be humid and high temperatures into the mid-90s on Saturday afternoon. It'll feel hotter than that with the humidity. And once again, we'll run the chance for some scattered showers and thunderstorms Saturday in the Piedmont and foothills in the afternoon and evening. Some of those could be severe with strong damaging winds with them. We'll have to watch the radar Saturday. Saturday night, 69. And then for Sunday in the Piedmont and foothills, a little better temperature-wise. We'll be in the low 80s. And we'll run the risk for an isolated shower, maybe a thunderstorm. With those low 80s in place, right now, Labor Day is looking great. Partly cloudy and high temperatures, low and mid-80s, and low humidity in the Piedmont and foothills on Labor Day Monday afternoon. In the mountains for tonight, muggy, overnight lows of 67. And then for Saturday in the mountains, high temperatures in the low to mid-80s, a chance for a strong to severe storm in the afternoon and evening hours. Sunday in the mountains, a shower and storm chance, highs in the mid-70s, not as warm. And then for Monday, good-looking day, very comfortable and pleasant, partly cloudy, and highs of 72 Labor Day afternoon in the mountain counties. That is

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3: After some isolated evening showers and thunderstorms across the Piedmont and foothills overnight, we'll see temperatures around 74. There may be a random shower across the area overnight. It'll be muggy, too. With those warm temperatures in place tonight. For Saturday, another hot one. It'll be humid and high temperatures into the mid-90s on Saturday afternoon. It'll feel hotter than that with the humidity. And once again, we'll run the chance for some scattered showers and thunderstorms Saturday in the Piedmont and foothills in the afternoon and evening. Some of those could be severe with strong damaging winds with them. We'll have to watch the radar Saturday. Saturday night, 69. And then for Sunday in the Piedmont and foothills, a little better temperature-wise. We'll be in the low 80s. And we'll run the risk for an isolated shower, maybe a thunderstorm, with those low 80s in place. Right now, Labor Day is looking great. Partly cloudy and high temperatures, low and mid-80s, and low humidity in the Piedmont and foothills on Labor Day Monday afternoon. In the mountains for tonight, muggy, overnight lows of 67. And then for Saturday in the mountains, high temperatures in the low to mid-80s, a chance for a strong to severe storm in the afternoon and evening hours. Sunday in the mountains, a shower and storm chance, highs in the mid-70s, not as warm. And then for Monday, good-looking day, very comfortable and pleasant, partly cloudy, and highs of 72 Labor Day afternoon in the mountain counties. That is your forecast. From the WXII 12 News First Warning Weather Center, I'm meteorologist Dave Aiken.
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2: After some isolated evening showers and thunderstorms across the Piedmont and foothills overnight, we'll see temperatures around 74. There may be a random shower across the area overnight. It'll be muggy, too, with those warm temperatures in place tonight. For Saturday, another hot one. It'll be humid and high temperatures into the mid-90s on Saturday afternoon. It'll feel hotter than that with the humidity. And once again, we'll run the chance for some scattered showers and thunderstorms Saturday in the Piedmont and foothills in the afternoon and evening. Some of those could be severe with strong damaging winds with them. We'll have to watch the radar Saturday. Saturday night, 69. And then for Sunday in the Piedmont and foothills, a little better temperature-wise. We'll be in the low 80s. And we'll run the risk for an isolated shower, maybe a thunderstorm, with those low 80s in place. Right now, Labor Day is looking great. Partly cloudy and high temperatures, low and mid-80s, and low humidity in the Piedmont and foothills on Labor Day Monday afternoon. In the mountains for tonight, muggy, overnight lows of 67. And then for Saturday in the mountains, high temperatures in the low to mid-80s, a chance for a strong to severe storm in the afternoon and evening hours. Sunday in the mountains, a shower and storm chance, highs in the mid-70s, not as warm. And then for Monday, good-looking day, very comfortable and pleasant, partly cloudy, and highs of 72 Labor Day afternoon in the mountain counties. That is your forecast. From the WXII 12 News First Warning Weather Center, I'm meteorologist Dave Aiken.

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Just north of Hanging Rock State Park off Highway 8 in the Lawsonville community. 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

0: After some isolated evening showers and thunderstorms across the Piedmont and foothills overnight, we'll see temperatures around 74. There may be a random shower across the area overnight. It'll be muggy, too, with those warm temperatures in place tonight. For Saturday, another hot one. It'll be humid and high temperatures into the mid-90s on Saturday afternoon. It'll feel hotter than that with the humidity. And once again, we'll run the chance for some scattered showers and thunderstorms Saturday in the Piedmont and foothills in the afternoon and evening. Some of those could be severe with strong damaging winds with them. We'll have to watch the radar Saturday. Saturday night, 69. And then for Sunday in the Piedmont and foothills, a little better temperature-wise. We'll be in the low 80s. And we'll run the risk for an isolated shower, maybe a thunderstorm, with those low 80s in place. Right now, Labor Day is looking great. Partly cloudy and high temperatures, low and mid-80s, and low humidity in the Piedmont and foothills on Labor Day Monday afternoon. In the mountains for tonight, muggy. Overnight lows of 67. And then for Saturday in the mountains, high temperatures in the low to mid-80s, a chance for a strong to severe storm in the afternoon and evening hours. Sunday in the mountains, a shower and storm chance, highs in the mid-70s, not as warm. And then for Monday, good-looking day, very comfortable and pleasant, partly cloudy, and highs of 72 Labor Day afternoon in the mountain counties. That is your forecast. From the WXII 12 News First Warning Weather Center, I'm meteorologist Dave Aiken.
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Imagine life without them. 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

You know the heart of country music still beats in Luke the Drifter. You can tell it when he sang I Saw the Light. Old Marty, Hank, and Lefty, why I can feel them right here with me.

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2: After some isolated evening showers and thunderstorms across the Piedmont and foothills overnight, we'll see temperatures around 74. There may be a random shower across the area overnight. It'll be muggy, too, with those warm temperatures in place tonight. For Saturday, another hot one. It'll be humid and high temperatures into the mid-90s on Saturday afternoon. It'll feel hotter than that with the humidity. And once again, we'll run the chance for some scattered showers and thunderstorms Saturday in the Piedmont and foothills in the afternoon and evening. Some of those could be severe with strong damaging winds with them. We'll have to watch the radar Saturday. Saturday night, 69. And then for Sunday in the Piedmont and foothills, a little better temperature-wise. We'll be in the low 80s. And we'll run the risk for an isolated shower, maybe a thunderstorm, with those low 80s in place. Right now, Labor Day is looking great. Partly cloudy and high temperatures, low and mid-80s, and low humidity in the Piedmont and foothills on Labor Day Monday afternoon. In the mountains for tonight, muggy, overnight lows of 67. And then for Saturday in the mountains, high temperatures in the low to mid-80s, a chance for a strong to severe storm in the afternoon and evening hours. Sunday in the mountains, a shower and storm chance, highs in the mid-70s, not as warm. And then for Monday, good-looking day, very comfortable and pleasant, partly cloudy, and highs of 72 Labor Day afternoon in the mountain counties. That is your forecast. From the WXII 12 News First Warning Weather Center, I'm meteorologist Dave Aiken.

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3: After some isolated evening showers and thunderstorms across the Piedmont and foothills overnight, we'll see temperatures around 74. There may be a random shower across the area overnight. It'll be muggy too, with those warm temperatures in place tonight. For Saturday, another hot one. It'll be humid and high temperatures into the mid-90s on Saturday afternoon. It'll feel hotter than that with the humidity. And once again, we'll run the chance for some scattered showers and thunderstorms Saturday in the Piedmont and foothills in the afternoon and evening. Some of those could be severe with strong damaging winds with them. We'll have to watch the radar Saturday. Saturday night, 69. And then for Sunday in the Piedmont and foothills, a little better temperature-wise. We'll be in the low 80s. And we'll run the risk for an isolated shower, maybe a thunderstorm, with those low 80s in place. Right now, Labor Day is looking great. Partly cloudy and high temperatures, low and mid-80s, and low humidity in the Piedmont and foothills on Labor Day Monday afternoon. In the mountains for tonight, muggy, overnight lows of 67. And then for Saturday in the mountains, high temperatures in the low to mid-80s, a chance for a strong to severe storm in the afternoon and evening hours. Sunday in the mountains, a shower and storm chance, highs in the mid-70s, not as warm. And then for Monday, good-looking day, very comfortable and pleasant, partly cloudy, and highs of 72 Labor Day afternoon in the mountain counties. That is your forecast. From the WXII 12 News First Warning Weather Center, I'm meteorologist Dave Aiken.
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2: After some isolated evening showers and thunderstorms across the Piedmont and foothills overnight, we'll see temperatures around 74. There may be a random shower across the area overnight. It'll be muggy, too, with those warm temperatures in place tonight. For Saturday, another hot one. It'll be humid and high temperatures into the mid-90s on Saturday afternoon. It'll feel hotter than that with the humidity. And once again, we'll run the chance for some scattered showers and thunderstorms Saturday in the Piedmont and foothills in the afternoon and evening. Some of those could be severe with strong damaging winds with them. We'll have to watch the radar Saturday. Saturday night, 69. And then for Sunday in the Piedmont and foothills, a little better temperature-wise. We'll be in the low 80s. And we'll run the risk for an isolated shower, maybe a thunderstorm, with those low 80s in place. Right now, Labor Day is looking great. Partly cloudy and high temperatures, low and mid-80s, and low humidity in the Piedmont and foothills on Labor Day Monday afternoon. In the mountains for tonight, muggy, overnight lows of 67. And then for Saturday in the mountains, high temperatures in the low to mid-80s, a chance for a strong to severe storm in the afternoon and evening hours. Sunday in the mountains, a shower and storm chance, highs in the mid-70s, not as warm. And then for Monday, good-looking day, very comfortable and pleasant, partly cloudy, and highs of 72 Labor Day afternoon in the mountain counties. That is your forecast. From the WXII 12 News First Warning Weather Center, I'm meteorologist Dave Aiken.

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3: This is Classic Country 98.1.

After some isolated evening showers and thunderstorms across the Piedmont and foothills overnight, we'll see temperatures around 74. There may be a random shower across the area overnight. It'll be muggy, too, with those warm temperatures in place tonight. For Saturday, another hot one. It'll be humid and high temperatures into the mid-90s on Saturday afternoon. It'll feel hotter than that with the humidity. And once again, we'll run the chance for some scattered showers and thunderstorms Saturday in the Piedmont and foothills in the afternoon and evening. Some of those could be severe with strong damaging winds with them. We'll have to watch the radar Saturday. Saturday night, 69. And then for Sunday in the Piedmont and foothills, a little better temperature-wise. We'll be in the low 80s. And we'll run the risk for an isolated shower, maybe a thunderstorm, with those low 80s in place. Right now, Labor Day is looking great. Partly cloudy and high temperatures, low and mid-80s, and low humidity in the Piedmont and foothills on Labor Day Monday afternoon. In the mountains for tonight, muggy, overnight lows of 67. And then for Saturday in the mountains, high temperatures in the low to mid-80s, a chance for a strong to severe storm in the afternoon and evening hours. Sunday in the mountains, a shower and storm chance, highs in the mid-70s, not as warm. And then for Monday, good-looking day, very comfortable and pleasant, partly cloudy, and highs of 72 Labor Day afternoon in the mountain counties. That is your forecast. From the WXII 12 News First Warning Weather Center, I'm meteorologist.

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Willie, Randy, Ronnie. Yep, we're on a first-name basis with the stars of Classic Country. 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
2: After some isolated evening showers and thunderstorms across the Piedmont and foothills overnight, we'll see temperatures around 74. There may be a random shower across the area overnight. It'll be muggy, too, with those warm temperatures in place tonight. For Saturday, another hot one. It'll be humid and high temperatures into the mid-90s on Saturday afternoon. It'll feel hotter than that with the humidity. And once again, we'll run the chance for some scattered showers and thunderstorms Saturday in the Piedmont and foothills in the afternoon and evening. Some of those could be severe with strong damaging winds with them. We'll have to watch the radar Saturday. Saturday night, 69. And then for Sunday in the Piedmont and foothills, a little better temperature-wise. We'll be in the low 80s. And we'll run the risk for an isolated shower, maybe a thunderstorm, with those low 80s in place. Right now, Labor Day is looking great. Partly cloudy and high temperatures, low and mid-80s, and low humidity in the Piedmont and foothills on Labor Day Monday afternoon. In the mountains for tonight, muggy, overnight lows of 67. And then for Saturday in the mountains, high temperatures in the low to mid-80s, a chance for a strong to severe storm in the afternoon and evening hours. Sunday in the mountains, a shower and storm chance, highs in the mid-70s, not as warm. And then for Monday, good-looking day, very comfortable and pleasant, partly cloudy, and highs of 72 Labor Day afternoon in the mountain counties. That is your forecast. From the WXII 12 News First Warning Weather Center, I'm meteorologist Dave Aiken.

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2: After some isolated evening showers and thunderstorms across the Piedmont and foothills overnight, we'll see temperatures around 74. There may be a random shower across the area overnight. It'll be muggy too, with those warm temperatures in place tonight. For Saturday, another hot one. It'll be humid and high temperatures into the mid-90s on Saturday afternoon. It'll feel hotter than that with the humidity. And once again, we'll run the chance for some scattered showers and thunderstorms Saturday in the Piedmont and foothills in the afternoon and evening. Some of those could be severe with strong damaging winds with them. We'll have to watch the radar Saturday. Saturday night, 69. And then for Sunday in the Piedmont and foothills, a little better temperature-wise. We'll be in the low 80s. And we'll run the risk for an isolated shower, maybe a thunderstorm, with those low 80s in place. Right now, Labor Day is looking great. Partly cloudy and high temperatures, low and mid-80s, and low humidity in the Piedmont and foothills on Labor Day Monday afternoon. In the mountains for tonight, muggy, overnight lows of 67. And then for Saturday in the mountains, high temperatures in the low to mid-80s, a chance for a strong to severe storm in the afternoon and evening hours. Sunday in the mountains, a shower and storm chance, highs in the mid-70s, not as warm. And then for Monday, good-looking day, very comfortable and pleasant, partly cloudy, and highs of 72 Labor Day afternoon in the mountain counties. That is your forecast. From the WXII 12 News First Warning Weather Center, I'm meteorologist Dave Aiken.
0: Alan Jackson, Brooks and Dunn, George Strait, their home in Southern Virginia and the Piedmont Triad. 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
2: What's the most difficult passage of Scripture to interpret in the whole Word of God? 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

0: 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This is a ministry of the Through the Bible Radio Network. Let's begin our questions today with this one, which comes to us from a listener in Brush Prairie, Washington, who writes, 2 Thessalonians chapter 1, verse 7 says, "For the mystery of lawlessness is already at work. Only he who now restrains will do so until he is taken out of the way." You say that is a reference to God or the Holy Spirit, but where else in Scripture does it say that God will be taken out of the way? Could you help me with the understanding of this verse?
1: May I say to you that to begin with, the Scripture teaches God is a sovereign God. He's omnipotent, omnipresent, and omniscient. And that means he's present everywhere, and he's present everywhere, all of him at the same time. And that I do not understand, but that's because we're talking about infinity. Now, the Scripture uses certain anthropomorphic terms, and I wish we had Elijah here this morning. I think he'd like to answer your question. You will recall that when he had run away from God, God fed him good. The poor fellow hadn't had a good, steady diet, and God fed him for a while in the wilderness. And then he equipped him to go back, and he had to teach him a lesson. And that was a great earthquake, but it says God wasn't in.

0: the earthquake. I don't know where he was, but he was taken somewhere, busy somewhere else. And then there was a storm, and God wasn't in the storm. And then there was a still small voice, and that still small voice was God. Apparently, he got back again. So when you begin to ask questions like that, we're dealing with a sovereign, omnipresent God. And for you and me to understand it, he uses anthropomorphic terms, that is, terms that apply to man. And the Lord Jesus Christ, when he came down to this earth, he took upon himself our humanity, and that limited him, by the way. You remember the two sisters, Mary and Martha, said, if you had been here, our brother would not have died. So evidently, the second person of the Godhead gets around also, and sometimes he's not present. And now we come to the Holy Spirit. Now, the verse you've given has many interpretations. Some of those interpretations, of course, have since proven very incorrect. There were those that one time said it was the Roman Empire. Some of the early church fathers said that. But, of course, the Roman Empire's gone now. And if it was the Roman Empire, it sure was taken out of the way a long time ago for things to continue very much as they had before. So what you have here is something that ought to be approached from a little bit different viewpoint than you've given. Now, you put it like this. My understanding of God is that he's sovereign, moves according to his own will. And that, of course, is true. Also, to say that God just hinders the evil and then is taken out of the way is to say God did a little halfway unsuccessful job of stopping the evil, and then something took him out of the way. This just doesn't coincide with any other part of the Bible, or even the next verse, which says the Lord will consume and destroy the wicked. And you are certainly correct. It doesn't conform to any other part of the Bible, and doesn't conform to this, because the whole thought here is that if you want to see this working in another way, God made the statement right at the very beginning. He said, my spirit will not always strive with man. There will come a time when the Holy Spirit will be removed. And there came a time when the Lord Jesus left the earth. He said, it's best for you that I go away. For if I do not go away, the Holy Spirit will not come. You see, was the Holy Spirit in the world at that time? Yes. He's God. He was there. Everything the Lord Jesus did, he did by the power of the Holy Spirit. But you see, he came on the day of Pentecost to do a particular work of calling out a body of believers. Now, when he's the one that's hindering evil in the world today, he's doing it in order that he might call out a body of believers. Now, when he's removed, there won't be very much calling out at that time, because the world is going to enter this particular period. There is today a force that is holding down evil. Man's not near as bad as he could be in the world. And therefore, your entire approach to this is unscriptural, you see. God has a program, and to try to use an illustration that you do that God did a halfway job, well, at the time of the flood, he had to destroy man. Are you prepared now to say that God did a halfway job, so he had to come in and start all over again? I don't think so. I think God's following a plan and a purpose. And I think you need to get back and see that plan and purpose, because you've left that out of your question altogether.
1: We come now to a question from a listener in Ladysmith, Wisconsin. She writes, what is your interpretation of Mark chapter 9, verses 49 and 50? They don't seem to fit with the preceding verses on hell. I've asked my pastor, and he gave me some reference books and told me that these are the two hardest verses to interpret in the scriptures. The Scofield Bible does not provide any notes on this verse, and even your book on Mark makes a very brief explanation. Could you enlighten me on this? Are not Christians the salt of the earth?
0: All right. First of all, I want to read the two verses. For every one shall be salted with fire, and every sacrifice shall be salted with salt.

salt is good. But if the salt have lost his saltness, wherewith will ye season it? Have salt in yourselves, and have peace one with another. Now, very frankly, this follows very nicely what has been said before it on the subject of hell. And probably I ought to lift out several verses back of these two verses. And whosoever shall offend one of these little ones that believe in me, it's better for him that a millstone were hanged about his neck and he were cast into the sea. And if thy hand offend thee, cut it off. It's better for thee to enter into life maimed than having two hands to go into hell, into the fire that never shall be quenched, where their worm dieth not and the fire is not quenched. And if thy foot offend thee, cut it off. It's better to enter in halt into life than having 2 feet to be cast into hell, into the fire that never shall be quenched, where their worm dieth not, and the fire is not quenched. And if thine eye offend thee, pluck it out. It's better for thee to enter into the kingdom of God with one eye than having 2 eyes to be cast into hell fire, where their worm dieth not, and the fire's not quenched. And then we have these two verses that have been asked. And every one shall be salted with fire, and every sacrifice shall be salted with salt. Now, before we look at that, there are two things I would like to mention. First of all, that of all the books I have on Mark, the one that I have actually found more helpful on the entire gospel is Dr. Schuyler English's book, and it has very helpful notes on this particular passage. And again, it does not go into a great deal of detail, and for a very, I think, sufficient reason. But he also has gathered together the statements that have been made by all the great commentators of the past, and what they've had to say about this verse, or these two verses. I'd like for you to hear this, because some of you, I'm sure, had quite a letdown when I read these two verses, for I'm sure you did not think they were the most difficult in the Scripture. But now will you listen to what the great commentators of the past have said? Alexander said, "This is one of the most difficult passages is in the whole book." Bloomfield said, "No passage in the New Testament has so defied efforts to design it a definite interpretation." And Grimm wrote, "The passage is exceedingly difficult." Humann wrote, "It is exceedingly vexing." Janssen wrote, "It is exceedingly obscure." And Lindsay wrote, "This is one of the most difficult verses in the New Testament." And Morrison wrote, "Among the most difficult in the Bible." And Fritzke wrote, "It is one of those passages in which, because of their extraordinary obscurity, crosses seem to be fixed on which to torture expositors."

Well, very frankly, I've given you these quotations to let you know how weak my interpretation of it may be. And I think this pastor was very wise in giving to this party several reference books and let them study it for themselves. I wish I could do the same thing. But since this is on radio, I'll just have to do the best I can. Now, let's look at this for just a moment. For everyone shall be salted with fire, and every sacrifice shall be salted with salt. Now, I'd like to take that last expression first. You will find that salt was put in every one of the five sacrifices that are mentioned in the first part of Leviticus. It was in every sacrifice. And you will also find it was especially in the meal offering and given a very separate place there, that salt was to be added to the meal offering. Now, you and I know what salt does. Actually, it seasons anything. And it is a very good seasoning, by the way. And that's what a Christian ought to be, is to be a good seasoning in the world. The Lord deliver us from being bland and being boring. That's two things that I think are almost unforgivable today for a preacher. We are to be like salt in the world. And believe me, it adds a little zip to certain things also. And I, very frankly, would be extremely discouraged in this broadcast if I didn't get some letters, which I do get, saying you're too plain spoken, you ought to tone down what you have to say. Then some accuse me of trying to be sensational. But I appreciate all those criticisms because I sure am not being boring to some people, at least. I've got them up on their toes where they're actually, some of them got offended. That's all right, because where's to be salt? You put salt in a raw place on you, and believe me, you know it's there. And a Christian ought to make an impact in this world. Every Christian should. And that meal offering was a picture of the Lord Jesus Christ, actually in his humanity. It was not the deity of Christ there. You find that in the other offerings. But here, in the meal offering, it's just the beauty of Jesus that you see in everything that went into that offering. And salt was one of them. And believe me, you could be sure of one thing. And when the Lord Jesus was around, things began to happen. And that was true of the apostles later on. And you remember it said of Paul that everywhere he went, they either had a revival or a revolution. He either was worshipped or they put him in jail. Those were the two alternatives for him. So that every sacrifice shall be salted with salt. And I think that he's saying here that the child of God should be that kind of a person. And now he says, everyone shall be salted with fire. Now, fire is also a preservative. Salt preserves. And therefore, he uses the expression here that everyone shall be salted with fire. Now, that is one way that they cauterize wounds in the old days, you remember. You read some books that take you back to the early days in England. And those days have always been fascinating to me. A man actually gets an arm cut off. And what do they do with the stump that's left? They cauterize it with fire. They put fire to it. Now, that's one way of preserving. And what he's saying here, it's better to have an eye taken out. It's best to have your hand taken off here in this life, in order that you not be condemned. And I think this is such strong language that we don't quite get it. That actually, friends, today, if you mean business with God, and these folk that ride in and say, I have this bad habit and I can't give it up. Well, if it means cutting off a hand, why, it should be done. May I say to you, these verses are difficult because

what they're talking about is difficult, and it's difficult for us to accept it today. And I want to say to you, this is strong medicine, and this is what we need, I think, to live to a holy life. Now, that is something else today that's not popular among Christians. Oh, we talk about dedication today and how we serve the Lord, but God has said, "Be ye holy, for I am holy, saith the Lord." And holiness today is something Christians are actually afraid of. I heard a Methodist bishop in the South years ago say, if Methodists were only as afraid of sin as they are holiness, it would be a wonderful thing. Well, that doesn't include just Methodists. I find that Christians everywhere today, they like to talk about dedication and serving the Lord and, you know, teaching a Sunday school class and giving a testimony. But believe me, if it really is going to cost them something, taking off an arm, taking off a leg, are they willing to go that far? And would you be willing to do that in order to live a holy life? I think these verses mean just exactly what they say, and we try to tone them down. All of us do. I'll let you hear what I have in my book. And I naturally didn't have time going through the Bible to go into any detail like I am now, but I have this, and I'm reading now. These are strange statements. The thought is that both fire and salt purify. Fire purifies by burning away the dross and impurities. Salt penetrates and burns out the corruption and stays the spread of impurities. If we have salt, the cleansing work of the Word of God working within us, it sanctifies and brings peace. Now, that is exactly what I believe that these verses teach, but I did not amplify it because I didn't have time on the radio in the Through the Bible program to do that. But now let me go over it again. But everyone shall be salted with fire. The Lord's going to test his own. The writer to the Hebrews, you remember, made that very clear. He says, you are an illegitimate son of God. You're a bastard if you're not tested of God. Because God tests all of his children. God never whips the devil's children. He whips his own. And therefore, everyone's going to be salted with fire. God's going to test you. He's going to put you in the fire. But the interesting thing is, just like the three Hebrew children that he kept in the fire, whatever fire he puts you in, whatever test, he's able to keep you. He's able to see you through. And he makes it very clear that you're going to have that kind of testing. And the difficulty is, many of us break down under it. Now, notice what he says next in verse 50. Salt is good, but if the salt have lost his saltness, and I think the Scottish translation may be the best here, if the salt has lost its tang, that zip, that zeal that should characterize the child of God. And how many Christians have lost their saltness? How many today? I notice this a great deal. We have a wonderful staff here, but I find that they brighten up a little bit more on Sunday in doing something in the church. But you know, on Monday morning, to get down to reading letters, getting down to running an adding machine, getting down to opening letters, you know, that's very prosaic, and it's not very thrilling, you see. And there are a lot of Christians today that have lost their saltness. They're tang. Oh, they started out well, you know. I think I can illustrate that. Here is a man that, for instance, this will apply to us preachers. We are in the ministry, and I find that in holding conferences, you get awfully tired. I came back from Florida after 5 straight weeks of conference, and at my age, you ought not to do that. And my wife asked me not to do it, but we've got back almost collapsed. And have I been rebuked by different friends for doing that? I don't think I ought to be rebuked for doing that at all. If you need to cut off a leg, cut it off, friends. And I feel like that today I'd like to just keep at it. Now, I find that some people, one man told me, he says,

0: You know, he says, I've just dropped out. He says, I'm just tired of this traveling around. I'm just tired of holding conferences. He told me, he says, aren't you tired? And I said, yes, I'm tired. But I said, you know, to me, this is a great thrill. And that's what he's talking about here. Salt is good, but if the salt have lost its saltness, wherewith will you season it? My friend, you can't season salt. There's no way in the world to improve it. And so if the salt has lost its saltness, why, it can't be improved. And it's tragic to see many serving God today like that. They're salt, yeah, but they've lost their saltness. Now, have salt in yourselves. Now, salt is to purify us on the inside. And I think it should lead us to holy living. And my, how that's needed today. And then he says, have peace with one another. Now, that seems out of place, but if you read the gospel here, you'll find out that these men, there's been some jealousy among the apostles who should be greatest. That causes a lot of problems in churches today. Who's going to sing the solo? Who's going to be the deacons and all that sort of thing, you know? He says, have peace one with another. The important thing is peace above position. Be sure that you put peace above trying to get a position. So many folk think today that they should sing, and I don't think they ought to sing. There are a lot of people today that think they ought to teach a Sunday school class. I don't think they ought to teach a Sunday school class. Somebody said, well, to me, what do you think they ought to do? They ought to do something. They ought to find out what their gift is. They're doing that which they want to do, which they think has a little tang to it. The person on the inside is to give the tang to it. If you've got a Sunday school class and it's a bunch of dull boys, brats of the junior high age, and you think, man, I'm going to give that class up. I'm having nothing in the world but problems with that class. Well, may I say to you, if you're having problems and they're a dull bunch, maybe the teacher has something to do with it. Get a little salt on the inside. That's where it's to come from, inside the believer. Now, I have approached this with a great deal more detail than I've written about it, that's for sure. But I believe this is the meaning of the passage. And yet I recognize that I may be in a country mile of it. But I believe that's what the Lord Jesus is talking about. And it's just very difficult to accept what he has to say.
1: 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We hope that you've been stimulated to search the scriptures for answers to your questions. 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
2: After some isolated evening showers and thunderstorms across the Piedmont and foothills overnight, we'll see temperatures around 74. There may be a random shower across the area overnight. It'll be muggy, too, with those warm temperatures in place tonight. For Saturday, another hot one. It'll be humid and high temperatures into the mid-90s on Saturday afternoon. It'll feel hotter than that with the humidity. And once again, we'll run the chance for some scattered showers and thunderstorms Saturday in the Piedmont and foothills in the afternoon and evening. Some of those could be severe with strong damaging winds with them. We'll have to watch the radar.

Saturday. Saturday night, 69, and then for Sunday in the Piedmont and Foothills, a little better temperature-wise. We'll be in the low 80s, and we'll run the risk for an isolated shower, maybe a thunderstorm, with those low 80s in place. Right now, Labor Day is looking great. Partly cloudy and high temperatures, low and mid-80s, and low humidity in the Piedmont and Foothills on Labor Day Monday afternoon. In the mountains for tonight, muggy, overnight lows of 67. And then for Saturday in the mountains, high temperatures in the low to mid-80s, a chance for a strong to severe storm in the afternoon and evening hours. Sunday in the mountains, a shower and storm chance, highs in the mid-70s, not as warm. And then for Monday, good-looking day, very comfortable and pleasant, partly cloudy, and highs of 72 Labor Day afternoon in the mountain counties. That is your forecast. From the WXII 12 News First Warning Weather Center, I'm meteorologist Dave Aiken.

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0: After some isolated evening showers and thunderstorms across the Piedmont and foothills overnight, we'll see temperatures around 74. There may be a random shower across the area overnight. It'll be muggy, too, with those warm temperatures in place tonight. For Saturday, another hot one. It'll be humid and high temperatures into the mid-90s on Saturday afternoon. It'll feel hotter than that with the humidity. And once again, we'll run the chance for some scattered showers and thunderstorms Saturday in the Piedmont and foothills in the afternoon and evening. Some of those could be severe with strong, damaging winds with them. We'll have to watch the radar Saturday. Saturday night, 69. And then for Sunday in the Piedmont and foothills, a little better temperature-wise. We'll be in the low 80s. And we'll run the risk for an isolated shower, maybe a thunderstorm, with those low 80s in place. Right now, Labor Day is looking great. Partly cloudy and high temperatures, low and mid-80s, and low humidity in the Piedmont and foothills on Labor Day Monday afternoon. In the mountains for tonight, muggy, overnight lows of 67. And then for Saturday in the mountains, high temperatures in the low to mid-80s, a chance for a strong to severe storm in the afternoon and evening hours. Sunday in the mountains, a shower and storm chance, highs in the mid-70s, not as warm. And then for Monday, good-looking day, very comfortable and pleasant, partly cloudy, and highs of 72 Labor Day afternoon in the mountain counties. That is your forecast. From the WXII 12 News First Warning Weather Center, I'm meteorologist Dave Aiken.
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2: After some isolated evening showers and thunderstorms across the Piedmont and foothills overnight, we'll see temperatures around 74. There may be a random shower across the area overnight. It'll be muggy, too, with those warm temperatures in place tonight. For Saturday, another hot one. It'll be humid and high temperatures into the mid-90s on Saturday afternoon. It'll feel hotter than that with the humidity. And once again, we'll run the chance for some scattered showers and thunderstorms Saturday in the Piedmont and foothills in the afternoon and evening. Some of those could be severe with strong damaging winds with them. We'll have to watch the radar Saturday. Saturday night, 69. And then for Sunday in the Piedmont and foothills, a little better temperature-wise. We'll be in the low 80s. And we'll run the risk for an isolated shower, maybe a thunderstorm.

with those low 80s in place. Right now, Labor Day is looking great. Partly cloudy and high temperatures, low and mid 80s, and low humidity in the Piedmont and foothills on Labor Day Monday afternoon. In the mountains for tonight, muggy, overnight lows of 67. And then for Saturday in the mountains, high temperatures in the low to mid 80s, a chance for a strong to severe storm in the afternoon and evening hours. Sunday in the mountains, a shower and storm chance, highs in the mid 70s, not as warm. And then for Monday, good looking day, very comfortable and pleasant, partly cloudy, and highs of 72 Labor Day afternoon in the mountain counties. That is your forecast. From the WXII 12 News First Warning Weather Center, I'm meteorologist Dave Aiken.

In the shadows, as the broker dealt with me, her eyes were dark and desperate from some private misery. His words were so prophetic when he said, "You gotta steal." I said, "Throw in

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4: After some isolated evening showers and thunderstorms across the Piedmont and foothills overnight, we'll see temperatures around 74. There may be a random shower across the area overnight. It'll be muggy, too, with those warm temperatures in place tonight. For Saturday, another hot one. It'll be humid and high temperatures into the mid-90s on Saturday afternoon. It'll feel hotter than that with the humidity. And once again, we'll run the chance for some scattered showers and thunderstorms Saturday in the Piedmont and foothills in the afternoon and evening. Some of those could be severe with strong, damaging winds with them. We'll have to watch the radar Saturday. Saturday night, 69. And then for Sunday in the Piedmont and foothills, a little better temperature-wise. We'll be in the low 80s. And we'll run the risk for an isolated shower, maybe a thunderstorm, with those low 80s in place. Right now, Labor Day is looking great. Partly cloudy and high temperatures, low and mid-80s, and low humidity in the Piedmont and foothills on Labor Day Monday afternoon. In the mountains for tonight, muggy. Overnight lows of 67. And then for Saturday in the mountains, high temperatures in the low to mid-80s, a chance for a strong to severe storm in the afternoon and evening hours. Sunday in the mountains, a shower and storm chance, highs in the mid-70s, not as warm. And then for Monday, good-looking day, very comfortable and pleasant, partly cloudy, and highs of 72 Labor Day afternoon in the mountain counties. That is your forecast. From the WXII 12 News First Warning Weather Center, I'm meteorologist Dave Aiken.
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2: After some isolated evening showers and thunderstorms across the Piedmont and foothills overnight, we'll see temperatures around 74. There may be a random shower across the area overnight. It'll be muggy, too, with those warm temperatures in place tonight. For Saturday, another hot one. It'll be humid and high temperatures into the mid-90s on Saturday afternoon. It'll feel hotter than that with the humidity. And once again, we'll run the chance for some scattered showers and thunderstorms Saturday in the Piedmont and foothills in the afternoon and evening. Some of those could be severe with strong damaging winds with them. We'll have to watch the radar Saturday. Saturday night, 69. And then for Sunday in the Piedmont and foothills, a little better temperature-wise. We'll be in the low 80s. And we'll run the risk for an isolated shower, maybe a thunderstorm, with those low 80s in place. Right now, Labor Day is looking great. Partly cloudy and high temperatures, low and mid-80s, and low humidity in the Piedmont and foothills on Labor Day Monday afternoon. In the mountains for tonight, muggy, overnight lows of 67. And then for Saturday in the mountains, high temperatures in the low to mid-80s, a chance for a strong to severe storm in the afternoon and evening hours. Sunday in the mountains, a shower and storm chance, highs in the mid-70s, not as warm. And then for Monday, good-looking day, very comfortable and pleasant, partly cloudy, and highs of 72 Labor Day afternoon in the mountain counties. That is your forecast. From the WXII 12 News First Warning Weather Center, I'm meteorologist Dave Aiken.

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Willie, Randy, Ronnie. 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

0: 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Admission is only $15, which includes all rides. Student Day is Thursday with $3 off. Friday is Senior Citizens Day with free admission for all of our friends 60 and over. Lots of exhibits and contests. Don't miss nightly bingo. The cake auction on Tuesday at 7 in front of the main Legion building. Nightly entertainment will include local groups Brett Cox, Diamond Jim, and the Gemstones, Usual Suspects, Too Old, Too Young, Tunes for You, and Lassiter Union. 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The fair opens at 5 p.m. Tuesday through Thursday, 4 p.m. Friday, and 2 p.m. Saturday. Parking is only $5 and donated to the Granite 322 and Renfro 691 Lodges. 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
3: After some isolated evening showers and thunderstorms across the Piedmont and foothills overnight, we'll see temperatures around 74. There may be a random shower across the area overnight. It'll be muggy, too, with those warm temperatures in place tonight. For Saturday, another hot one. It'll be humid and high temperatures into the mid-90s on Saturday afternoon. It'll feel hotter than that with the humidity. And once again, we'll run the chance for some scattered showers and thunderstorms Saturday in the Piedmont and foothills in the afternoon and evening. Some of those could be severe with strong damaging winds with them. We'll have to watch the radar Saturday. Saturday night, 69. And then for Sunday in the Piedmont and foothills, a little better temperature-wise. We'll be in the low 80s. And we'll run the risk for an isolated shower, maybe a thunderstorm, with those low 80s in place. Right now, Labor Day is looking great. Partly cloudy and high temperatures, low and mid-80s, and low humidity in the Piedmont and foothills on Labor Day Monday afternoon. In the mountains for tonight, muggy. Overnight lows of 67. And then for Saturday in the mountains, high temperatures in the low to mid-80s, a chance for a strong to severe storm in the afternoon and evening hours. Sunday in the mountains, a shower and storm chance, highs in the mid-70s, not as warm. And then for Monday, good-looking day, very comfortable and pleasant, partly cloudy, and highs of 72 Labor Day afternoon in the mountain counties. That is your forecast. From the WXII 12 News First Warning Weather Center, I'm meteorologist Dave Aiken.
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2: Happy Saturday. Our long Labor Day weekend is going to get off to a hot and steamy start today. Mid-90s for highs in the Piedmont Triad this afternoon. Low 90s in the foothills and low to mid-80s for the North Carolina and Virginia mountains. On top of the heat, we'll also need to watch for some isolated, strong, severe storms. Not everyone sees these storms. Some folks just stay sunny and hot. But the storms that do develop could get bumpy, so we want you to be aware. Damaging winds, heavy rain, thunder, lightning, all on the table with any storm that

develops this afternoon. Some could be severe, so stay aware for any later day plans. Now, things will start to change on Sunday, expecting more clouds, possibly a few showers, and some much cooler temperatures behind a backdoor cold front. We're going to drop about 12 degrees with highs in the low 80s on Sunday. So yes, a break from that heat is right around the corner, but be flexible with plans. Have the rain gear ready just in case we see a couple of showers on Sunday. Monday, things start to dry out. Humidity may even start to fall on Monday for Labor Day, and temperatures staying comfortable in the low 80s. So weather will start to improve as our Labor Day weekend goes on. Hang in there. Keep the rain gear ready for a little bit of wet weather at times, and get ready for some much more comfortable air. That's your forecast. Hope you have a fun and safe next few days. For WXII 12 News, I'm meteorologist Dylan Hudler.

and a great big howdy howdy to you, friends and neighbors. This is your old radio pal, Tim Fry, with you once again. It's time for Country Gold and Top Notch Bluegrass here on Classic Country 98.1. Hope you're having a good Saturday morning. Got a bunch of requests coming your way and appreciate all the requests. Going to start things off today, Jane down in Rural Hall. Jane, I have the song you're looking for, but I don't have it by Buck Owens and Susan Ray. Now, I'll look for it this week, and if you want to hear it next week by Buck and Susan, we'll get it for you. But I do have it by Justin Tubb and Goldie Hill. So I'm going to play that Looking Back to See by Justin Tubb and Goldie Hill. Hope that'll be all right for you, but I will look for that other one this week. Anyway, that'll go out to Jane down in Rural Hall. Also, Chris Horn down in the Granite Quarry area wants to hear Smokey the Bar from Hank Thompson. And Dean down in Greensboro, he wants to hear The Doorstep to Heaven from Carl Smith. And I wanted to send it. I got a lot of folks helping him out right now. He's having a lot of health problems. Want to send it out to Doris and also to Jerry Wilkes and his wife Cindy. So we'll do that. All right, we'll have that Carl Smith. Right now, though, here's Justin Tubb and Goldie Hill, Looking Back to See.

from the smoke that you inhale. There's an old dream to recall, or a new one that failed. Should a tear betray your eye, if a memory

0: The Doorstep to Heaven, that's Carl Smith. And, of course, Dean down in Greensboro wanted to hear that. Send it out to Doris up in West Virginia. Also to Jerry Wilkes and his wife, Cindy. Want to send it out to them, too. And we heard Smokey the Bar from Hank Thompson. That going out to Chris Horn down in the Granite Quarry area. And looking back to see Justin Tubb and Goldie Hill. We'll send that out to Jane in Rural Hall. And, Jane, I didn't find it by Buck Owens and Susan Ray, although I know it exists, and I may have it at home, and I'll get it transferred if I've got it and do it for you next week. But right now, hope you enjoyed that version. All right, we're going to take time out for these words. There's more country gold, top-notch bluegrass coming up on Classic Country 98.1. 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
2: 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Tim Fry with you here on Classic Country 98.1. And we still got a lot of Dolly requested, and that's all right. Porter and Dolly coming up next. Vince down in Statesville wanted to hear Genie's Afraid of the Dark from Porter and Dolly. We're going to get that on for Vince. And Mac McAtee in Oak Ridge, North Carolina, wants to hear one that I'll be honest, I had not heard it before. But anyway, it's Bill and Wilma Millsaps and the Snowbird Mountain Boys with one called Snowbird Mountain. It's a vintage bluegrass song. So we're going to get that on for Mac McAtee down in Oak Ridge. And let's see here. Ann Tilly and Maya Dan wants to hear Look at Us from Vince Gill. We'll get that on too. Let's get started.

0: Jeannie was always afraid of the dark, and we never could understand why. 'Cause we looked after Jeannie with the very best of care, because Jeannie was our only child. Perhaps it was death that she was so afraid of, 'cause it took her one dark, stormy night. I think we always knew that we'd never see Jeannie grown, 'cause it seemed she was destined to die. But on Jeannie's grave, we placed an eternal flame that glows and never loses its spark. And on the darkest night, there's always a light, 'cause Jeannie's afraid of the dark.
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0: Look at us. That's Vince Gill, that going out to Antilly over in Mayodan, North Carolina. Going out to Mac McAtee in Oak Ridge, North Carolina. That was Bill and Wilma Millsaps and the Snowbird Mountain Boys with a song called Snowbird Mountain. And we also heard Jeannie's Afraid of the Dark from Porter and Dolly. And that going out to Vince in Statesville. All right, let's take time out for these words. There's more country gold, top-notch bluegrass coming up here on Classic Country 98.1.
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1: Hello, everyone. Chief Mike here from the Galax Fire Department with another segment of Chatting with the Chief. I have a special invitation for you. 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We are partnering with the Curtis Bartlett Fitness Center and the Virginia State Police for this memorial event. 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
2: All right, let's get back to more music now. Here's a Dolly Parton set of music for you. Okay, we're going to start things off with Dagger Through the Heart from Dolly Parton. And that going out to Greg in Yadkinville. And I've got one going out to Jesse Sheets and Danny Sheets down on Sheep Farm Road in Mount Airy. Got some Porter and Dolly. Run that by me one more time. We'll send that out to Jesse and to Danny. Also, going out to Tricky Ricky in Forsyth County, Dolly Parton, I Oil Wells Love You. Yes, she wrote this song. It's not I Will Always Love You. It's I Oil Wells Love You. Going out to Tricky Ricky down in Forsyth County. All right, let's get started. Here we go.
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0: Yeah, I'll oil wells love you. Dolly Parton. Oh, she had a good sense of humor, didn't she? And going out to Tricky Ricky down in Forsyth County. And we also heard Run That By Me One More Time from Porter and Dolly, going out to Jesse Sheets and Danny Sheets down there in Mount Airy. And let's see. Dolly Parton's Dagger Through the Heart, going out to Greg in Yadkinville. All right, we're going to take time out for these words. We'll be back with more country gold, top-notch bluegrass here on Classic Country 98.1. We'll check that weather forecast, too.
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0: Happy Saturday. Our long Labor Day weekend is going to get off to a hot and steamy start today. Mid-90s for highs in the Piedmont Triad this afternoon. Low 90s in the foothills and low to mid-80s for the North Carolina and Virginia mountains. On top of the heat, we'll also need to watch for some isolated, strong, severe storms. Not everyone sees these storms. Some folks just stay sunny and hot. But the storms that do develop could get bumpy, so we want you to be aware. Damaging winds, heavy rain, thunder, lightning, all on the table with any storm that develops this afternoon. Some could be severe, so stay aware for any later day plans. Now, things will start to change on Sunday, expecting more clouds, possibly a few showers, and some much cooler temperatures behind a backdoor cold front. We're going to drop about 12 degrees with highs in the low 80s on Sunday. So, yes, a break from that heat is right around the corner, but be flexible with plans. Have the rain gear ready just in case we see a couple of showers on Sunday. Monday, things start to dry out. Humidity may even start to fall on Monday for Labor Day, and temperatures stay comfortable in the low 80s. So weather will start to improve as our Labor Day weekend goes on. Hang in there. Keep the rain gear ready for a little bit of wet weather at times and get ready for some much more comfortable air. That's your forecast. Hope you have a fun and safe next few days. For WXII 12 News, I'm meteorologist Dylan Hudler.
1: Thank you, Dylan. Let's get back to more music here on Country Gold Top Notch Bluegrass. Got one going out to Mark up in Hearst, Ontario, Canada, listening in. And his lovely wife, Wendy, and Ellie, granddaughter Ellie. I understand Ellie really likes this song we're going to play. Rhonda Vincent, little help from Sierra Farrell on this. If you hear another voice, that's who it is. It's called Would You Like to Buy Some Flowers? And we'll send that out to Mark and Wendy and Ellie. Also, Heidi down in Greensboro wants to hear All for the Love of a Girl from Johnny Horton. I got that. And let's see, Archie in North Wilkesboro wants to hear Water the Flowers from Jimmy Martin and the Sunny Mountain Boys. We've got that coming up, too. First, though, here's Rhonda Vincent.
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0: Water the Flowers, Jimmy Martin and the Sunny Mountain Boys. That going out to Archie in North Wilkesboro. And All for the Love of a Girl. That's Johnny Horton going out to Heidi in Greensboro. And Would You Like to Buy Some Flowers? Rhonda Vincent featuring Sierra Farrell. And that's a beautiful song. I don't think we've played that on the show before. That going out to Mark in Hearst, Ontario, Canada, along with his wife, Wendy, and his granddaughter, Ellie. All right, we're going to take time out for these words. More Country Gold Top-Notch Bluegrass coming up here on Classic Country 98.1.
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1: All right, well, Charles over in Lenore called in, wanted to hear one by Hank Snow and Anita Carter. I didn't quite catch the title, but I only remember one that they recorded together. But I know I've got it somewhere, but Charles can't find it, so I'm going to look for it and play it for you next week. In the meantime, I'm going to play you one by the Singing Ranger. Here's Hank Snow for you.

He was just an old country doctor in a little Kentucky town. Fame and fortune had passed him by, but we never saw him frown. As day by day in his kindly way, he served us one and all. Many a patient forgot to pay, although Doc's fees were small. But old Doc Brown didn't seem to mind. He didn't even send out bills. His only ambition was to find, it seemed, sure cures for aches and ills. Why, nearly half the folks in my hometown, yes, I'm one of them too, were ushered in by old Doc Brown when we made our first debut. Though he needed his dimes, and there were times that he'd receive a fee, he'd pass it on to some poor soul that needed it worse than he. So when the Depression hit our town and drained each meager purse, the scanty income of old Doc Brown just went from bad to worse. He had to sell all of his furniture while he couldn't even pay his office rent. So to a dusty room over a livery stable, Doc Brown and his satchel went. On the hitching post at the curb below to advertise his wares, he nailed a little sign that read, "Doc Brown has moved upstairs." There he kept on helping folks get well, and his heart was just pure gold. But anyone with eyes could see that Doc was getting old. And then one day he didn't even answer when they knocked upon his door. And old Doc Brown was a-lying down, but his soul was no more. They found him there in that old black suit, and on his face was a smile of content. But all the money they could find in him was a quarter and a copper cent. So they opened up his ledger, and what they saw gave their hearts a pull. Beside each debtor's name, old Doc had written these words, "Paid in full." It looked like the potter's field for Doc. That caused us some alarm. Till someone remembered the family graveyard out on the Simmons farm. Old Doc had brought six of their children, and Simmons was a grateful cuss. He said, "Doc's been like one of the family, so you can let him sleep with us." Old Doc should have had a funeral fine enough for a king. It's a ghastly joke that our town was broke and no one could give a thing. Except Jones the Undertaker, he did mighty well, donating an old iron casket that he'd never been able to sell. And the funeral procession, it wasn't much for grace and pomp and style. But those wagon loads of mourners, they stretched out for more than a mile. And we breathed a prayer as we laid him there to rest beneath the sod. This man who'd earned the right to be on speaking terms with God. His grave was covered with flowers, but not from the floral shops. Just roses and things from folks' gardens and one or two dandelion tops. For the Depression had hit our little town hard, and each man carried a load. So some just picked the wildflowers as they passed along the road. We wanted to give him a monument, kinda figured we owed him one. 'Cause he'd made our town a better place for all the good he'd done. But monuments cost money, so we did the best we could. And on his grave we gently placed a monument of wood. We pulled up that old hitching post where Doc had nailed his sign, and we painted it white, and to all of us, it certainly did look fine.

0: Now the rains and snows have washed away our white trimmings of paint, and there ain't nothing left but Doc's own sign, and that is getting faint. Still when southern breezes and twinkling stars caress our sleeping town, and the pale moon shines through Kentucky pines on the grave of old Doc Brown, you can still see that old hitching post as if an answer to our prayers, mutely telling the whole wide world, Doc Brown has moved upstairs.
1: We'll send that out to Charles and Lenore. There's old Doc Brown from Hank Snow. All right, and let's check that weather forecast. 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
4: Happy Saturday. Our long Labor Day weekend is going to get off to a hot and steamy start today. Mid-90s for highs in the Piedmont Triad this afternoon, low 90s in the foothills, and low to mid-80s for the North Carolina and Virginia mountains. On top of the heat, we'll also need to watch for some isolated, strong, severe storms. Not everyone sees these storms. Some folks just stay sunny and hot, but the storms that do develop could get bumpy, so we want you to be aware. Damaging winds, heavy rain, thunder, lightning, all on the table with any storm that develops this afternoon. Some could be severe, so stay aware for any later day plans. Now, things will start to change on Sunday, expecting more clouds, possibly a few showers, and some much cooler temperatures behind a backdoor cold front. We're going to drop about 12 degrees with highs in the low 80s on Sunday. So yes, a break from that heat is right around the corner, but be flexible with plans. Have the rain gear ready just in case we see a couple of showers on Sunday. Monday, things start to dry out. Humidity may even start to fall on Monday for Labor Day, and temperatures staying comfortable in the low 80s. So weather will start to improve as our Labor Day weekend goes on. Hang in there. Keep the rain gear ready for a little bit of wet weather at times, and get ready for some much more comfortable air. That's your forecast. Hope you have a fun and safe next few days. For WXII 12 News, I'm meteorologist Dylan Hudler.
1: Thank you, Dylan. All right. It is 5 minutes after 10 o'clock. I tell you what, time just flies when you're having fun, doesn't it? Well, let's get into the second hour. Got Porter and Dolly on the way. Let's see, going out to Moselle and Reidsville. We're holding on to nothing. We've got that. Going out to Claire in North Wilkesboro, got the red rocking chair from Mac Wiseman. And Mark Hill over in Mayadan wanted to hear the American Trilogy by Elvis Presley. And, of course, Mark's got a list, folks, that he always wants to send it out to. Of course, his mom, Brenda, and I understand she's having some health problems, so be sure and pray for Brenda. And his dad, Butch, and Marvin Hill, Marty Hill, J.J. Joyce. Let's see here, Madison High School class of 89, Earl Brown, Fred Sparks, Frankie Bowles, Bob's Restaurant, Eddie's Service Center, Checker's Grill and Grocery, the Avalon Salon. I think it's Tina and Melanie over there. Send it out to all of them. We've got the Elvis American Trilogy coming up. First, though, Porter and Dolly.

0: The American Trilogy from Elvis, and that going out to Mark Hill and his list. And he did leave me another message that some family members, Lynn and Crockett, also needed your prayers. Some Mark will sure be doing that, remembering those folks in your prayers, in our prayers. We also heard Mac Wiseman with the Red Rocking Chair, and then going out to Claire in North Wilkesboro, and Holding On to Nothing from Porter and Dolly, going out to Moselle over in Reidsville. All right, we're going to take time out for these words. There's more country gold top-notch bluegrass coming up here on Classic Country 98.1.
1: 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Parking is only $5 and donated to the Granite 322 and Renfro 691 lodges. 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
0: All right, back to more music on Country Gold Top Notch Bluegrass. Got one going out to Billy Myers over in Elkin. Want to hear Johnny Cash, Sunday Morning Coming Down. We've got that. And Sammy LaFoy over in Stokesdale wants to hear Fancy Gap from J.R. Williams. And Reba in Sandy Ridge wants to hear the trio, which was Dolly Parton, Linda Ronstadt, and Emmylou Harris, do the Hobo's Meditation. I've got that coming up, too. Let's get started.

0: The trio, Linda Ronstadt, Dolly Parton, and Emmylou Harris. Linda on the lead vocals on that. The Hobo's Meditation. If you know your country music, you know that's an old Jimmy Rogers, the Singing Brakeman song from way back in the 30s. And the Hobo's Meditation. Going out to Reba and Sandy Ridge. And we also heard Fancy Gap from J.R. Williams. Going out to Sammy LaFoy in Stokesdale. And going out to Billy Myers and Elkin. That was Sunday Morning Coming Down from Johnny Cash. We'll be back with more country gold, top-notch bluegrass after this.
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3: Back to more music here on Country Gold Top Notch Bluegrass. Tim Fry with you here on Classic Country on a Saturday morning. And got one going out to RJ over in Indian Grove. He said, send it out to my wife, Cheryl. I can do that. And to Teresa Love and to Delmer Joyce, we can do that. And RJ wanted to hear Travis Fry in Blue Mountain with Voice of My Savior. All right, we'll get that for you. And let's see here, got some Working Man Blues, Downtown Avery Brown. Of course, he's over there in Moxville, so Labor Day weekend, got to hear the Working Man Blues. And Peacock, we're going to get yours too here in a little bit, but I know old Peacock will perk up with this one. He's a working man, that's for sure. And going out to Betty Prilliman over in Madison. Betty's really under the weather, y'all remember Betty, but maybe this will get her perking up. Betty, just keep doing that. We're going to hear the finger pop in time. First, though, some Travis Fry and Blue Mountain.
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0: Oh, yeah, finger popping time. The Stanley Brothers better get to feeling better. Now start with snapping them fingers. And pretty soon you'll be dancing again. So just get to feeling better now. Stanley Brothers going out to Betty Prilliman over in Madison. And Working Man Blues Merle Haggard. And that going out of downtown Avery Brown in Moxville. And the voice of my savior, Travis Fry in Blue Mountain. That going out to RJ in Indian Grove. And he won't send it out to my wife, Cheryl, also. And to Teresa Love and to Delmer Joyce. All right, we're going to take time out for these words. More country gold, top-notch bluegrass coming up.
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7: Happy Saturday. Our long Labor Day weekend is going to get off to a hot and steamy start today. Mid-90s for highs in the Piedmont Triad this afternoon. Low 90s in the foothills and low to mid-80s for the North Carolina and Virginia mountains. On top of the heat, we'll also need to watch for some isolated, strong, severe storms. Not everyone sees these storms. Some folks just stay sunny and hot. But the storms that do develop could get bumpy, so we want you to be aware. Damaging winds, heavy rain, thunder, lightning, all on the table with any storm that develops this afternoon. Some could be severe, so stay aware for any later day plans. Now, things will start to change.

0: change on Sunday, expecting more clouds, possibly a few showers, and some much cooler temperatures behind a backdoor cold front. We're going to drop about 12 degrees with highs in the low 80s on Sunday. So yes, a break from that heat is right around the corner, but be flexible with plans. Have the rain gear ready just in case we see a couple of showers on Sunday. Monday, things start to dry out. Humidity may even start to fall on Monday for Labor Day, and temperatures staying comfortable in the low 80s. So weather will start to improve as our Labor Day weekend goes on. Hang in there. Keep the rain gear ready for a little bit of wet weather at times, and get ready for some much more comfortable air. That's your forecast. Hope you have a fun and safe next few days. For WXII 12 News, I'm meteorologist Dylan Hudler.
1: All right, let's get back to more music. Thank you, Dylan. Got some Joe Mullins and the Radio Ramblers coming up. The old trout fisherman, Stanley Viers, over in Draper, Virginia. Well, got a birthday, had one this week, turned 68. You're just a year ahead of me, Stanley. I'm right there. I'm catching up with you. Anyway, the old trout fisherman wanted to hear the Black and Decker Blues. There's another good Labor Day song. We'll do that for him. And I hope you had a great birthday. Hope you have 100 more, and we're all here to help you celebrate. And let's see here. Tom Adams and Madison wants to hear I'm Over You from Keith Whitley. And Bill Powell up in Rocky Gap, Virginia, wants to hear the Chuck Wagon Gang. Send it out to Mama June, Rachel and Olivia and Lene and Evil Eva June. I almost said evil, but boy, that was bad. I'm sure she's sweet as she could be. I don't know how that happened. Let me try that again. Go out to Mama June, Rachel, Olivia, Lene, and Eva June. Oh, boy. Live radio. All right, we got that Chuck Wagon Gang coming up.
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0: I love to tell of my Savior's love, and that's the Chuck Wagon Gang. That's going out to Bill Powell and Rocky Gap, Virginia, and Mama June, and all the kids, grandkids. We also heard I'm Over You from Keith Whitley, that going out to Tom Adams in Madison, and going out to Stanley Viers, the old trout fisherman up in Draper, Virginia, had a birthday this week. That was the Black and Decker Blues from Joe Mullins and the Radio Ramblers. We'll be right back, and don't go anywhere. And we're going to try to get as many of these requests in as we can. Hang on.
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0: All right, now, I've got more songs that I've got time. Here's what we're going to do. And I try to do these as close to in order as they come in. Sometimes I switch them around just a little bit so it will, as we say, flow better. And just sound better, okay? Now, here we're going to end with Ronnie Millsap. And I know Donald Beasley and his lovely wife, Barbara, had their 54th anniversary, wedding anniversary on September 2nd. And I hope you had a great anniversary. They wanted to hear Ronnie Millsap and Precious Lord, Take My Hand. We're going to do that. Also, Jean over in Giles County wants to hear that. And her and her family need your prayers. So that's what we're going to end on. But, and Paula Fritz, yours will be the first one. After we check the weather, she won't hear Glenn Campbell's Galveston. And then Doris up in West Virginia wanted to hear Walter Brennan do Life Gets Tedious, Tony. And I couldn't find it, Doris, but I found Old Rivers. And she said she just loved Walter Brennan. So we'll play Old Rivers after Galveston, okay? Then the next one on the list, Jerry Wilkes down in Kernersville wanted me to

0: send out Carl Smith, The Little Girl in My Hometown, and Memory of Floyd Mabe, and we're going to do that. Okay, so that'll be the first three after we do the weather at the top. Well, it's already top of the hour. And then after that, we're going to do, I'm just going down the list pretty much in the order they came. Wilma and Winston-Salem wants to hear Marty Robbins tonight. Carmen, that will come up. Then we had a request for I Will Always Love You from Dolly Parton in memory of Johnny Calloway, and also to J.D. Calloway. Amanda Calloway wanted to send that out to her in memory of her dad and for her uncle. That will come up. And then old Peacock wants to hear the Waymore Blues. I've got that coming up. After that, and then George Jones, Milwaukee, Here I Come, going out to Don Smith in Stoneville. That'll come up, okay? Let's see, Philip in Austinville, I can't get the Rebel Soldier in because I can't play the bluegrass during that time period. But call me next week, and we'll try to get it in next week. I'm sorry, we just ran out of time. Let's see, Ike. And King, let's see, after the George Jones, another puff from Jerry Reed. Yeah, we'll get that for you. And Harold in Taylorsville wanted to hear Justin Tubb, Murder on Music Row. Don't have it by Justin available. I do have it by Alan Jackson and George Strait. So I can play that. Now, Justin Tubb did one called What's Wrong with the Way We're Doing It Now, which is pretty much saying the same, you know, same sentiment. But I can play you that Murder on Music Row, okay? All right. And then Robert Stanley in Stoneville. Robert was sitting out this week and said he's going to give other folks a chance, but he'll enjoy that George Jones. So, Robert, you just stick around. That George Jones will come up. All right, well, that's going to wrap it up. I'm Tim Fry. Been good to be with you. Good Lord willing, the creeks don't rise. See you bright and early next Saturday morning with a smile on my face and a large cup of coffee in my hand. Make church a part of your weekend. You'll be glad you did. You'll feel better about life itself. And if you feel better about life, what are you going to do? You're going to start grinning. If you're grinning, people wonder what you've been up to. Then you can tell them about church. And with everything going on in the world, and I know there's a lot of things going on, it's all right to be informed, but don't worry about it. Walter Cronkite used to tell you everything you needed to know in 20 minutes and had to stretch it to 30. This 24-hour news cycle, listen, nothing surprises God. So don't worry about it. Nothing surprises God. He never looks down and goes, wonder how that happened. So don't worry about it. Love y'all. We'll see you next week.
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appreciate it if everybody here in the Grand Ole Opry House tonight would join in and help us sing the song. 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
2: Happy Saturday. Our long Labor Day weekend is going to get off to a hot and steamy start today. Mid-90s for highs in the Piedmont Triad this afternoon. Low 90s in the foothills and low to mid-80s for the North Carolina and Virginia mountains. On top of the heat, we'll also need to watch for some isolated, strong, severe storms. Not everyone sees these storms. Some folks just stay sunny and hot. But the storms that do develop could get bumpy, so we want you to be aware. Damaging winds, heavy rain, thunder, lightning, all on the table with any storm that develops this afternoon. Some could be severe, so stay aware for any later day plans. Now, things will start to change on Sunday. Expecting more clouds, possibly a few showers, and some much cooler temperatures behind a backdoor cold front. We're going to drop about 12 degrees with highs in the low 80s on Sunday. So yes, a break from that heat is right around the corner, but be flexible with plans. Have the rain gear ready just in case we see a couple of showers on Sunday. Monday, things start to dry out. Humidity may even start to fall on Monday for Labor Day, and temperatures staying comfortable in the low 80s. So weather will start to improve as our Labor Day weekend goes on. Hang in there. Keep the rain gear ready for a little bit of wet weather at times, and get ready for some much more comfortable air. That's your forecast. Hope you have a fun and safe next few days. For WXII 12 News, I'm meteorologist Dylan Hudler.

I can't remember when he wandered around. Well, that old fella did a heap of work. Spent his whole life walking plowed ground. He had a one-room shack not far from us, and, well, we was about as poor as him. He had one old mule he called Midnight, and I trailed along after them. He used to plow them rows straight and deep, and I'd come along there behind, busting up clods with my own bare feet. Old Rivers was a friend of mine. The sun would get high and that mule would work, and old Rivers would finally say, "Whoa." He'd wipe his brow and lean back in the reins and talk about a place he's gonna go. He'd say, "One of these days, I'm gonna climb that mountain, walk up there among them clouds where the cotton's high and the corns are growing and they ain't no fields to plow.

she's dry. Down near them end, Mom said, son, you know old Rivers died. They're sitting here now in this new plowed earth, trying to find me a little shade. With the sun beating down across the fields, I see that mule, old Rivers, and me. Now, one of these days, I'm gonna climb that mountain, walk up there among them clouds, where the cotton's high and the corn's a-growing, and there ain't no fields to plow. With the sun beating down across the fields, I see that mule, old Rivers, and me.

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0: I know there's a lot of talk going around today about cigarette smoking whittling your life away. I've seen it and I've heard it so many times that finally it just started to prey on my mind. I guess it scared me a little bit. That's why I decided I was gonna quit. So while I was sitting here forming my battle plan, I took another puff and turned on the fan. I just sat there in my easy chair, thought of all the money I'd wasted on cigarettes all these years. I thought how I'd spend the rest of my days after I kicked this habit my body craved. Said to myself, this ain't gonna be so tough. With that little bit of assurance, I took another puff. I took a puff, a puff. Then I ripped off another puff. I decided I about had enough. That breaking this habit won't be too tough. Now I'll give a lot of thought to this thing. If I didn't smoke cigarettes, I'd feel just like a king. Besides, with the price going up every day, I knew I was just throwing all my good money away. You know, I ain't lit one an hour or so. Just wanted to make sure I could quit, you know. I was thinking maybe I ought to write all this down, put it in a song, kind of circulate it around. Can't ever tell, might make a hit. That'd have to cause it a little bit. Can you imagine me, the hit songwriter? Where'd I put that cigarette lighter? After all, it's a habit, and a habit you can break. Just a little bit of willpower, son, that's all it takes. I said to myself, you got to be tough. And with that little bit of wisdom, I took another puff. I took a puff, and then a puff. And I finally ripped off another puff, and I decided, boy, this ain't gonna be tough. Besides, I just about had enough. I'm about ready to quit this rotten habit anyway. Oh, I think they ought to take it off television. It looks too good. I like them skinny ones with the filter. Oh, give it to me, give it to me. Cigarettes. Let's say, if I quit smoking, what'll I do? Maybe I'll eat. Maybe I'll eat cigarettes. Oh, I love it, I love it, I love it, I love it, I love it, I love it. Chester B. don't smoke. He smokes logs. Makes you laugh funny, too. Oh, my throat's scratching. Oh, well. I wish I could think of something bad to say about cigarettes. Boo on cigarettes. Don't smoke, don't smoke, don't smoke. You quit smoking, that'd leave more for me. I love it, I love it. No, I don't love cigarettes. You know, don't misunderstand me. I hate cigarettes. Makes you cough. And when you don't smoke, it makes you shake. I don't know what's worse, to shake or to cough. I think it'll make me a cough shake. Oh! Son, did you ever smoke? Oh, I remember one time I quit smoking. I quit for 3 months. My wife left me. So did my children. She took my house and left. It was a mobile home.
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Happy Saturday. Our long Labor Day weekend is going to get off to a hot and steamy start today. Mid-90s for highs in the Piedmont Triad this afternoon. Low 90s in the foothills and low to mid-80s for the North Carolina and Virginia mountains. On top of the heat, we'll also need to watch for some isolated, strong, severe storms. Not everyone sees these storms. Some folks just stay sunny and hot. But the storms that do develop could get bumpy, so we want you to be aware. Damaging winds, heavy rain, thunder, lightning, all on the table with any storm that develops this afternoon. Some could be

0: severe, so stay aware for any later day plans. Now, things will start to change on Sunday, expecting more clouds, possibly a few showers, and some much cooler temperatures behind a backdoor cold front. We're going to drop about 12 degrees with highs in the low 80s on Sunday. So yes, a break from that heat is right around the corner, but be flexible with plans. Have the rain gear ready just in case we see a couple of showers on Sunday. Monday, things start to dry out. Humidity may even start to fall on Monday for Labor Day, and temperatures staying comfortable in the low 80s. So weather will start to improve as our Labor Day weekend goes on. Hang in there. Keep the rain gear ready for a little bit of wet weather at times, and get ready for some much more comfortable air. That's your forecast. Hope you have a fun and safe next few days. For WXII 12 News, I'm meteorologist Dylan Hudler.
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2: Happy Saturday. Our long Labor Day weekend is going to get off to a hot and steamy start today. Mid-90s for highs in the Piedmont Triad this afternoon. Low 90s in the foothills and low to mid-80s for the North Carolina and Virginia mountains. On top of the heat, we'll also need to watch for some isolated, strong, severe storms. Not everyone sees these storms. Some folks just stay sunny and hot. But the storms that do develop could get bumpy, so we want you to be aware. Damaging winds, heavy rain, thunder, lightning, all on the table with any storm that develops this afternoon. Some could be severe, so stay aware for any later day plans. Now, things will start to change on Sunday, expecting more clouds, possibly a few showers, and some much cooler temperatures behind a backdoor cold front. We're going to drop about 12 degrees with highs in the low 80s on Sunday. So, yes, a break from that heat is right around the corner, but be flexible with plans. Have the rain gear ready just in case we see a couple of showers on Sunday. Monday, things start to dry out. Humidity may even start to fall on Monday for Labor Day, and temperatures stay comfortable in the low 80s. So weather will start to improve as our Labor Day weekend goes on. Hang in there. Keep the rain gear ready for a little bit of wet weather at times and get ready for some much more comfortable air. That's your forecast. Hope you have a fun and safe next few days. For WXII 12 News, I'm meteorologist Dylan Hudler.

0: 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Student Day is Thursday with $3 off. Friday is Senior Citizens Day with free admission for all of our friends 60 and over. 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The cake auction on Tuesday at 7 in front of the main Legion building. 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
1: 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And Uncle Gus, how do you say best success to your school year in Greek? 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

0: outside 30 down the sideline. They will never catch him. 10, 5, Peter, touchdown, Wake Forest.
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0: Happy Saturday. Our long Labor Day weekend is going to get off to a hot and steamy start today. Mid-90s for highs in the Piedmont Triad this afternoon. Low 90s in the foothills and low to mid-80s for the North Carolina and Virginia mountains. On top of the heat, we'll also need to watch for some isolated, strong, severe storms. Not everyone sees these storms. Some folks just stay sunny and hot. But the storms that do develop could get bumpy, so we want you to be aware. Damaging winds, heavy rain, thunder, lightning, all on the table with any storm that develops this afternoon. Some could be severe, so stay aware for any later day plans. Now, things will start to change on Sunday, expecting more clouds, possibly a few showers, and some much cooler temperatures behind a backdoor cold front. We're going to drop about 12 degrees with highs in the low 80s on Sunday. So, yes, a break from that heat is right around the corner, but be flexible with plans. Have the rain gear ready just in case we see a couple of showers on Sunday. Monday, things start to dry out. Humidity may even start to fall on Monday for Labor Day, and temperatures stay comfortable in the low 80s. So weather will start to improve as our Labor Day weekend goes on. Hang in there. Keep the rain gear ready for a little bit of wet weather at times and get ready for some much more comfortable air. That's your forecast. Hope you have a fun and safe next few days. For WXII 12 News, I'm meteorologist Dylan Hudler.
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Willie, Randy, Ronnie. 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

Hello, everyone. Chief Mike here from the Galax Fire Department with another segment of Chatting with the Chief. I have a special invitation for you. This year marks the 25th anniversary of the September 11th attacks on our nation. To honor those who lost their lives that day, we invite you to join us for a 9/11 memorial stair climb at the grandstands in Phelps Park, Galax, on Friday, September the 11th. We are partnering with the Curtis Bartlett Fitness Center and the Virginia State Police for this memorial event. The event is from 4 p.m. to 8 p.m., featuring the Virginia State Police Safety Day with many first responder vehicles and agencies to visit with. There will be food trucks, music, and a kids' firefighter obstacle course, plus much more. 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So make plans to stop by for a few minutes or all evening as we keep our promise to never forget. 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
2: Happy Saturday. Our long Labor Day weekend is going to get off to a hot and steamy start today. Mid-90s for highs in the Piedmont Triad this afternoon. Low 90s in the foothills and low to mid-80s for the North Carolina and Virginia mountains. On top of the heat, we'll also need to watch for some isolated, strong, severe storms. Not everyone sees these storms. Some folks just stay sunny and hot. But the storms that do develop could get bumpy, so we want you to be aware. Damaging winds, heavy rain, thunder, lightning, all on the table with any storm that develops this afternoon. Some could be severe, so stay aware for any later day plans. Now, things will start to change on Sunday, expecting more clouds, possibly a few showers, and some much cooler temperatures behind a backdoor cold front. We're going to drop about 12 degrees with highs in the low 80s on Sunday. So yes, a break from that heat is right around the corner, but be flexible with plans. Have the rain gear ready just in case we see a couple of showers on Sunday. Monday, things start to dry out. Humidity may even start to fall on Monday for Labor Day, and temperatures staying comfortable in the low 80s. So weather will start to improve as our Labor Day weekend goes on. Hang in there. Keep the rain gear ready for a little bit of wet weather at times, and get ready for some much more comfortable air. That's your forecast. Hope you have a fun and safe next few days. For WXII 12 News, I'm meteorologist Dylan Hudler.

0: Back to school means back to Mayflower. Captain Stu here with Uncle Gus at the Mayflower 2. I just had a delicious plate of popcorn shrimp, golden brown with baked potato, slaw, all the fixings. Gus, what do you say to all the folks out there shopping, getting ready, the youngsters back into school? What do you have for them here at Mayflower 2?
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0: Come see Gus and Maria, exit 118 in Rural Hall for your back-to-school season. And Uncle Gus, how do you say best success to your school year in Greek? 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

0: Wake football is built in the dark.
1: Here's the snap, play action, long one downfield. Caught, Foley, 10-5, touchdown, Wake Forest. Looks longer, now throws left side into the end zone. It is caught for a touchdown. Counts as outside 30, down the sideline. They will never catch him. 10-5, touchdown, Wake Forest.
0: This is the home of the Deacs. 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
4: Happy Saturday. Our long Labor Day weekend is going to get off to a hot and steamy start today. Mid-90s for highs in the Piedmont Triad this afternoon. Low 90s in the foothills and low to mid-80s for the North Carolina and Virginia mountains. On top of the heat, we'll also need to watch for some isolated strong severe storms

0: Not everyone sees these storms. Some folks just stay sunny and hot, but the storms that do develop could get bumpy, so we want you to be aware. Damaging winds, heavy rain, thunder, lightning, all on the table with any storm that develops this afternoon. Some could be severe, so stay aware for any later day plans. Now, things will start to change on Sunday, expecting more clouds, possibly a few showers, and some much cooler temperatures behind a backdoor cold front. We're going to drop about 12 degrees with highs in the low 80s on Sunday. So yes, a break from that heat is right around the corner, but be flexible with plans. Have the rain gear ready just in case we see a couple of showers on Sunday. Monday, things start to dry out. Humidity may even start to fall on Monday for Labor Day, and temperatures staying comfortable in the low 80s. So weather will start to improve as our Labor Day weekend goes on. Hang in there. Keep the rain gear ready for a little bit of wet weather at times, and get ready for some much more comfortable air. That's your forecast. Hope you have a fun and safe next few days. For WXII 12 News, I'm meteorologist Dylan Hudler.
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Admission is only $15, which includes all rides. Student Day is Thursday with $3 off. Friday is Senior Citizens Day with free admission for all of our friends 60 and over. Lots of exhibits and contests. Don't miss nightly bingo. The cake auction on Tuesday at 7 in front of the main Legion building. Nightly entertainment will include local groups, Brett Cox, Diamond Jim, and the Gemstones, Usual Suspects, Too Old, Too Young, Tunes for You, and Lassiter Union. Be sure to try the variety of favorites from the Ladies Auxiliary Concession Stand. The fair opens at 5 p.m. Tuesday through Thursday, 4 p.m. Friday, and 2 p.m. Saturday. Parking is only $5 and donated to the Granite 322 and Renfro 691 Lodges. 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

0: They met at Myrtle Beach in the summer of 1970. 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
4: This is Donnie Weaver of the Original Occasions. Charlie Brown, how about playing Girl Watcher?

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0: You're listening to the Carolina Beach Music award-winning show, On the Beach with Charlie Brown. 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

0: Your endless summer with Charlie Brown's Beach Music Classics. 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

0: 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We'll be right back.
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2: It seems their most special moments were wrapped up in summer. They met at Vacation Bible School. In high school, they worked summers in the same fast food restaurant. 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

0: 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People from all over walk into Hayes Jewelers and say, "Hey, Bruce, thanks for supporting On the Beach. And how about helping me find something nice for my wife?" So it all goes back to what Mama used to say, "Dance with the one that brung you." Translation for the uncool? If they support the music you love, step up and support them. If not yet, call them and thank them for their support.
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0: He got Maul Charlie Brown on the beach right after this.
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5: Hello, everyone. Chief Mike here from the Galax Fire Department with another segment of Chatting with the Chief. I have a special invitation for you. This year marks the 25th anniversary of the September 11th attacks on our nation. To honor those who lost their lives that day, we invite you to join us for a 9/11 memorial stair climb at the grandstands in Phelps Park, Galax, on Friday, September the 11th. We are partnering with the Curtis Bartlett Fitness Center and the Virginia State Police for this memorial event. The event is from 4 p.m. to 8 p.m., featuring the Virginia State Police Safety Day with many first responder vehicles and agencies to visit with. There will be food trucks, music, and a kids firefighter obstacle course, plus much more. 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So make plans to stop by for a few minutes or all evening as we keep our promise to never forget. For more information, visit GalaxFire.com or any of our social media platforms. 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

Barbara Lewis is one of many artists who had a hit that just missed the top 10 on the Billboard Top 40, peaking at number 11. This was it.

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1: WBRF Galax, Mount Airy, Winston-Salem, Greensboro. 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

of Diamonds, Hayes Jewelers of Lexington, North Carolina. 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
2: Happy Saturday. Our long Labor Day weekend is going to get off to a hot and steamy start today. Mid-90s for highs in the Piedmont Triad this afternoon. Low 90s in the foothills and low to mid-80s for the North Carolina and Virginia mountains. On top of the heat, we'll also need to watch for some isolated, strong, severe storms. Not everyone sees these storms. Some folks just stay sunny and hot, but the storms that do develop could get bumpy, so we want you to be aware. Damaging winds, heavy rain, thunder, lightning, all on the table with any storm that develops this afternoon. Some could be severe, so stay aware for any later day plans. Now, things will start to change on Sunday, expecting more clouds, possibly a few showers, and some much cooler temperatures behind a backdoor cold front. We're going to drop about 12 degrees with highs in the low 80s on Sunday, so yes, a break from that heat is right around the corner, but be flexible with plans. Have the rain gear ready just in case we see a couple of showers on Sunday. Monday, things start to dry out. Humidity may even start to fall on Monday for Labor Day, and temperatures staying comfortable in the low 80s. So weather will start to improve as our Labor Day weekend goes on. Hang in there. Keep the rain gear ready for a little bit of wet weather at times, and get ready for some much more comfortable air. That's your forecast. Hope you have a fun and safe next few days. For WXII 12 News, I'm meteorologist Dylan Hudler.

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0: his outside 30 down the sideline. They will never catch him. 10-5, Peter, touchdown, Wake Forest.
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3: Happy Saturday. Our long Labor Day weekend is going to get off to a hot and steamy start today. Mid-90s for highs in the Piedmont Triad this afternoon. Low 90s in the foothills and low to mid-80s for the North Carolina and Virginia mountains. On top of the heat, we'll also need to watch for some isolated, strong, severe storms. Not everyone sees these storms. Some folks just stay sunny and hot. But the storms that do develop could get bumpy, so we want you to be aware. Damaging winds, heavy rain, thunder, lightning, all on the table with any storm that develops this afternoon. Some could be severe, so stay aware for any later day plans. Now, things will start to change on Sunday, expecting more clouds, possibly a few showers, and some much cooler temperatures behind a backdoor cold front. We're going to drop about 12 degrees with highs in the low 80s on Sunday. So, yes, a break from that heat is right around the corner, but be flexible with plans. Have the rain gear ready just in case we see a couple of showers on Sunday. Monday, things start to dry out. Humidity may even start to fall on Monday for Labor Day, and temperatures staying comfortable in the low 80s. So weather will start to improve as our Labor Day weekend goes on. Hang in there. Keep the rain gear ready for a little bit of wet weather at times and get ready for some much more comfortable air. That's your forecast. Hope you have a fun and safe next few days. For WXII 12 News, I'm meteorologist Dylan Hudler.
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2: Happy Saturday. Our long Labor Day weekend is going to get off to a hot and steamy start today. Mid-90s for highs in the Piedmont Triad this afternoon. Low 90s in the foothills and low to mid-80s for the North Carolina and Virginia mountains. On top of the heat, we'll also need to watch for some isolated, strong, severe storms. Not everyone sees these storms. Some folks just stay sunny and hot. But the storms that do develop could get bumpy, so we want you to be aware. Damaging winds, heavy rain, thunder, lightning, all on the table with any storm that develops this afternoon. Some could be severe, so stay aware for any later day plans. Now, things will start to change on Sunday, expecting more clouds, possibly a few showers, and some much cooler temperatures behind a backdoor cold front. We're going to drop about 12 degrees with highs in the low 80s on Sunday. So, yes, a break from that heat is right around the corner, but be flexible with plans. Have the rain gear ready just in case we see a couple of showers on Sunday.

Monday, things start to dry out. Humidity may even start to fall on Monday for Labor Day, and temperatures staying comfortable in the low 80s. So weather will start to improve as our Labor Day weekend goes on. Hang in there. Keep the rain gear ready for a little bit of wet weather at times, and get ready for some much more comfortable air. That's your forecast. Hope you have a fun and safe next few days. For WXII 12 News, I'm meteorologist Dylan Hudler.

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0: pitches outside, 30 down the sideline. They will never catch him. 10-5, Peter, touchdown, Wake Forest.
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0: Happy Saturday. Our long Labor Day weekend is going to get off to a hot and steamy start today. Mid-90s for highs in the Piedmont Triad this afternoon. Low 90s in the foothills and low to mid-80s for the North Carolina and Virginia mountains. On top of the heat, we'll also need to watch for some isolated, strong, severe storms. Not everyone sees these storms. Some folks just stay sunny and hot. But the storms that do develop could get bumpy, so we want you to be aware. Damaging winds, heavy rain, thunder, lightning, all on the table with any storm that develops this afternoon. Some could be severe, so stay aware for any later day plans. Now, things will start to change on Sunday, expecting more clouds, possibly a few showers, and some much cooler temperatures behind a backdoor cold front. We're going to drop about 12 degrees with highs in the low 80s on Sunday. So yes, a break from that heat is right around the corner, but be flexible with plans. Have the rain gear ready just in case we see a couple of showers on Sunday. Monday, things start to dry out. Humidity may even start to fall on Monday for Labor Day, and temperatures staying comfortable in the low 80s. So weather will start to improve as our Labor Day weekend goes on. Hang in there. Keep the rain gear ready for a little bit of wet weather at times, and get ready for some much more comfortable air. That's your forecast. Hope you have a fun and safe next few days. For WXII 12 News, I'm meteorologist Dylan Hudler.
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2: Happy Saturday. Our long Labor Day weekend is going to get off to a hot and steamy start today. Mid-90s for highs in the Piedmont Triad this afternoon. Low 90s in the foothills and low to mid-80s for the North Carolina and Virginia mountains. On top of the heat, we'll also need to watch for some isolated, strong, severe storms. Not everyone sees these storms. Some folks just stay sunny and hot. But the storms that do develop could get bumpy, so we want you to be aware. Damaging winds, heavy rain, thunder, lightning, all on the table with any storm that develops this afternoon. Some could be severe, so stay aware for any later day plans. Now, things will start to change on Sunday, expecting more clouds, possibly a few showers, and some much cooler temperatures behind a backdoor cold front. We're going to drop about 12 degrees with highs in the low 80s on Sunday. So, yes, a break from that heat is right around the corner, but be flexible with plans. Have the rain gear ready just in case we see a couple of showers on Sunday. Monday, things start to dry out. Humidity may even start to fall on Monday for Labor Day, and temperatures staying comfortable in the low 80s. So weather will start to improve as our Labor Day weekend goes on. Hang in there. Keep the rain gear ready for a little bit of wet weather at times and get ready

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Willie, Randy, Ronnie. 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

0: Happy Saturday. Our long Labor Day weekend is going to get off to a hot and steamy start today. Mid-90s for highs in the Piedmont Triad this afternoon. Low 90s in the foothills and low to mid-80s for the North Carolina and Virginia mountains. On top of the heat, we'll also need to watch for some isolated, strong, severe storms. Not everyone sees these storms. Some folks just stay sunny and hot. But the storms that do develop could get bumpy, so we want you to be aware. Damaging winds, heavy rain, thunder, lightning, all on the table with any storm that develops this afternoon. Some could be severe, so stay aware for any later day plans. Now, things will start to change on Sunday, expecting more clouds, possibly a few showers, and some much cooler temperatures behind a backdoor cold front. We're going to drop about 12 degrees with highs in the low 80s on Sunday. So, yes, a break from that heat is right around the corner, but be flexible with plans. Have the rain gear ready just in case we see a couple of showers on Sunday. Monday, things start to dry out. Humidity may even start to fall on Monday for Labor Day, and temperatures stay comfortable in the low 80s. So weather will start to improve as our Labor Day weekend goes on. Hang in there. Keep the rain gear ready for a little bit of wet weather at times and get ready for some much more comfortable air. That's your forecast. Hope you have a fun and safe next few days. For WXII 12 News, I'm meteorologist Dylan Hudler.
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